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4: Anything has the potential to become a DUI checkpoint if you crash your car into it. Don't drink and drive. That's what they say. They also say friends don't let friends drive drunk. Well, which one is it? Somebody's got to drive. I was leaving a party the other night, and this buddy of mine goes, "Hey, Ron, can you drive?" I was like, "I can drive. I can't get pulled over." Now, I'm not saying I've never driven drunk, because I've drank so much in my life, now on the back of my driver's license, there's a list of organs I need.
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8: You ever feel like you're such a fat, useless blob of cookie dough that you just start exercising randomly in the middle of some other activity? You know what I mean? You're online at the bank, all of a sudden, maybe this will help my ass. Went to the Cheesecake Factory for the first time. This is a company that knows what America wants, don't they? Oh, yeah. Let's put factory right in the title. Let these fat tubalards think they can come sit at the end of a conveyor belt and have cheesecakes rammed right down their throats. I like how the waiters are disgusted with our habits now. You notice at the end of the meal they ask, are you still working on that? Right? Not if you enjoyed yourself. You still working on shoveling that into your fat skull? Yeah, I'll get you a doggy bag. We both know you don't have a dog. And if you did, you'd eat it.
9: I bought my mom an Amazon Alexa. Anybody got one of these? I bought it for her because every day she gets up and has to walk down a hallway to get to the bathroom in the middle of the night. So I said, Mama, check this out. Alexa, turn on the light. Light turns on. I said, Alexa, turn off the light. Light turns off. She goes, that's amazing. And then we practiced that for 3 hours. 2 days later, she calls me up. She goes, that thing you bought me stopped working. I said, what thing? She goes, that thing that's supposed to turn my light on and off. I said, are you saying the phrase right? She goes, I'm saying it exactly how you told me. I said, are you saying? She goes, listen, I'll do it right now. Just listen. Amanda. I go, Mom, stop. Not Amanda, it's Alexa. I even wrote it down in 3 places, next to your bed, next to the machine, in the living room. She goes, maybe that's why it's not working. I go, no, that's exactly why it's not working. She goes, calm down, let me try it. Alexa, turn on the light. I'm on the phone waiting. I go, did it work? She goes, oh, I don't know, I'll let you know when I get home. I go, it doesn't work like that. It's not just in the air everywhere you go, you crazy person.
0: Danny.
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11: 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Now, I'm not saying I've never driven drunk, because I've drank so much in my life, now on the back of my driver's license, there's a list of organs I need.
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16: You ever feel like you're such a fat, useless blob of cookie dough that you just start exercising randomly in the middle of some other activity? You know what I mean? You're online at the bank. All of a sudden, maybe this will help my ass. Went to the Cheesecake Factory for the first time. This is a company that knows what America wants, don't they? Oh, yeah. Let's put factory right in the title. Let these fat tubalards think they can come sit at the end of a conveyor belt. And have cheesecakes rammed right down their...

0: throat. 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You notice at the end of the meal, they ask, are you still working on that? Right? Not if you enjoyed yourself. You still working on shoveling that into your fat skull? Yeah, I'll get you a doggy bag. We both know you don't have a dog. And if you did, you'd eat it.
1: I think everybody has one alcohol that they just won't. And mine is tequila. No, not woo. Boo. And sometimes, ow, blood. That's just, yep, never a happy ending when I drink tequila. Awful, awful. I firmly believe tequila's just made out of bruises. That there's just a South American factory somewhere where they're punching people in the arm and tequila squirts out, and they bottle it and try and sell it to stupid Americans. Like, this is a very good brand. It's called Two for Flinching. AKA Dos para Flinching. I'm not buying that. That's fake Spanish. That's bogus Spanish. It's dubious Spanish is what that is.
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0: The Clash was Should I Stay or Should I Go on Steve Gorman Rocks. Oftentimes, you know, I hear myself talking about the importance and the legacy of The Clash. And for somebody who's only familiar with the hits, like Should I Stay or Should I Go, they could very well be thinking, what's so big about that? It's just a cool song. Why do they matter so much? The Clash hit the scene as a true punk band, a band with politics on their mind, with equal rights on their mind, with the human condition very much on their mind. It was simple music for complicated times. Simple music written by very complicated people. The Clash were just one of those bands at a certain time who took what they did entirely seriously. But not themselves necessarily. The world would be a much better place if this next generation of young up-and-comers took a few pages from their playbook. Joe Strummer might be gone, but that man will never be forgotten, at least not in the Gorman household.
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15: My name is Andrew Norelli. I'm half Italian, half Norwegian. Italian people get very excited when I say that. Italian people love Italianness. See? They love it. They always come up to me after the show. You Italian? Where are you from? Where are you from? Rome? Venice? Sicily? Who? Your mother? Your father? Hey, oh, hey. They make Italian noises. Hey. You ever been there? You should go right now. It's not terribly diverse in this part of town, and I like diversity. I like meeting people from other countries. I always try to learn something in somebody else's language. That's what I do. I met a guy recently from Bulgaria. This is a true story. And I asked him, I said, how do I say in your language, I'm having fun? And I swear to God, he looked me right in the face and he goes, we don't have word for that. And I was like, that's okay, because what you gave me right there was much more valuable.
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16: 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Let's put factory right in the title. Let these fat tubalards think they can come sit at the end of a conveyor belt and have cheesecakes rammed right down their throats. I like how the waiters are disgusted with our habits now. You notice at the end of the meal they ask, are you still working on that? Right? Not if you enjoyed yourself. You still working on shoveling that into your fat skull? Yeah, I'll get you a doggy bag. We both know you don't have a dog. And if you did, you'd eat it.

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7: My family took me to a water park. The first ride we went on was the giant slide. It's like 20 stories high. And I'm looking for the elevator. There's no elevator. How do you get up there? It's $35 to get in. You should carry my ass up there. How do you get up? I'm in flip-flops and a Speedo, and I'm walking up a mountain. Let's not visualize, just let's move on, shall we? I'm walking up this thing, and I'm a little bit afraid of heights, and I'm halfway up, I'm going, Ricola! Heidi went by with her grandfather. I don't know how high we went. I got to the top of the slide. Was it a slide? Nay, nay. Because I did not slide. At no point did my butt touch slide. You reach around and you're not touching slide, that's a free fall. I was not issued a parachute. And I hit the water. Oh God. Those people shouldn't have been there. I pop out of the water, I hear, where's my baby? Where's my baby?
8: 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Well, you told us a few years ago you wear the same underwear 3 days in a row.
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12: I bought my mom an Amazon Alexa. Anybody got one of these? I bought it for her because every day she gets up and has to walk down a hallway to get to the bathroom in the middle of the night. So I said, Mama, check this out. Alexa, turn on the light. Light turns on. I said, Alexa, turn off the light. Light turns off. She goes, that's amazing. And then we practice that for

0: 3 hours. 2 days later, she calls me up. She goes, that thing you bought me stopped working. I said, what thing? She goes, that thing that's supposed to turn my light on and off. I said, are you saying the phrase right? She goes, I'm saying it exactly how you told me. I said, are you saying? She goes, listen, I'll do it right now. Just listen. Amanda. I go, Mom, stop. Not Amanda, it's Alexa. I even wrote it down in 3 places, next to your bed, next to the machine, in the living room. She goes, maybe that's why it's not working. I go, no, that's exactly why it's not working. She goes, calm down, let me try it. Alexa, turn on the light. I'm on the phone waiting. I go, did it work? She goes, oh, I don't know. I'll let you know when I get home. I go, it doesn't work like that. It's not just in the air everywhere you go, you crazy person.
1: Where are my tequila lovers at, huh? Woo! You are wrong. You're wrong. You're incorrect. Tequila is the most disgusting, awful of all the hard alcohols. It should be illegal. It's poison. Here's why. Here's why I'm right. No other shot comes with chores. Right? You ever try and take a shot of tequila as soon as they give it to you? Oh, hey, whoa. Lick your hand first. What? Why would I do that? When have I ever been having a great time? Like, yeah, what could be better? Well, I know. Like some sort of alcoholic cat. So then you lick your hand, you're like, oh, my mouth tastes like wet hand. I didn't expect that this morning. They're like, now put salt on it and lick it. Ugh, gross. Okay, now I know what a saltier version of my wet hand tastes like. Now take the tequila. Oh, good, this will get rid of this terrible taste that I've created in my mouth. No, it did not. Now it's added a burning sensation. Quickly, put this fruit in your mouth. Oh, thank God, a fruit. Something to abate this pain. What is it? Is it a raspberry, a boysenberry? Even a strawberry would do. No, it's a lime, the tartest fruit of all. A fruit so tart that unless you have scurvy, you would never put it in your mouth.
2: Yeah, our host Steve Gorman, he's an actual rock star. And yeah, April Rose, well, she's a Maxim model, but...
3: Stop bragging. They already know that Steve Gorman Rocks is the best show in town.
2: Fine. Can I at least tell them we play the best rock music in town?
3: No, keep it simple.
2: Fine, whatever. Now, back to Steve Gorman Rocks.

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2: Steve Gorman Sports. Let's talk about the NFL, the best picks of the week. Tonight, you may be aware of the fact the Steelers are at Cleveland. Nothing to say about this other than this is two teams going nowhere fast. If you're going to bet anything, just bet the under. I don't think anybody's scoring a lot of points tonight. New England at Buffalo this weekend. Buffalo is giving up 6.5 points. I believe that is an easy cover. New England is awful. Drake maybe is earning that nickname. I think that the Bills always relish an opportunity to kick the Patriots when they're down, and that's exactly what is going to happen this Sunday. The Minnesota Vikings are at home against the Dolphins with a 10.5-point spread. Take it. Brian Flores' defense is the toughest in the league. And he's playing the team that fired him and who he sued in court. Brian Flores might very well blitz every single snap of the game. Malik Willis, buddy, I hope you are ready to kick back and take a few weeks off, because I don't think you're walking out of U.S. Bank Stadium in one piece. Take the Vikings, give the 10.5, and run to the bank. 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
11: You got a Yeti cooler? 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Coleman cooler, the same size, $30. I'm over at Buddy's house for a cookout this summer. He goes, hey, man, you got to get one of these Yeti coolers. Keeps the ice cold for 3 days. I said, we're on your deck right now. We are 15 feet away from your refrigerator. For $10, you could have bought an extension cord and brought your whole refrigerator right out here on the deck. We could be making ice right now. He goes, no, you need this. If you go on a boat overnight, you need to keep the ice cold overnight. I said, you don't own a boat. You have a kayak. That's the only boat you have. Where are you kayaking overnight? You need to keep the ice cold. If I'm going to spend $300 on a cooler, I want to put two beers in that at night, come down the next morning, open the lid, and have 32 beers in it. It's throwing beers. That's why they're so expensive, honey. It's like a Petri dish of coolers.
1: Where are my tequila lovers at, huh? Woo! You are wrong. You're wrong. You're incorrect. Tequila is the most disgusting, awful of all the hard alcohols. It should be illegal. It's poison. Here's why. Here's why I'm right. No other shot comes with chores. Right? You ever try and take a shot of tequila as soon as they give it to you? Whoa, hey, whoa. Lick your hand first. What? Why would I do that? When have I ever been having a great time? Like, yeah, what could be better? Well, I know. Like some sort of alcoholic cat. So then you lick your hand, you're like, oh, my mouth tastes like wet hand. I didn't expect that this morning. You're like, now put salt on it and lick it. Ugh, gross. Okay, now I know what a saltier version of my wet hand tastes like. Now take the tequila. Oh, good, this will get rid of this terrible taste that I've created in my mouth. No, it did not. Now it's added a burning sensation. Quickly, put this fruit in your mouth. Oh, thank God, a fruit. Something to abate this pain. What is it? Is it a raspberry, a boysenberry? Even a strawberry would do. No, it's a lime, the tartest fruit of all. A fruit so tart that unless you have scurvy, you would never put it in your mouth.
0: Now it's time for a little drama, brought to you by Steve Gorman Rocks. After David Lee Roth left Van Halen in 85, he had this to say.
7: Van Halen is demanding for the audience to make a choice. You have to either love us and hate him or vice versa. Well, I'll rise to the challenge. If we have to have a comparison, then fine. I eat you for breakfast, pal.
0: This is Steve Gorman Rocks.

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7: Anything has the potential to become a DUI checkpoint if you crash your car into it. Don't drink and drive. That's what they say. They also say friends don't let friends drive drunk. Well, which one is it? Somebody's got to drive. I was leaving a party the other night, and this buddy of mine goes, "Hey, Ron, can you drive?" I was like, "I can drive. I can't get pulled over." Now, I'm not saying I've never driven drunk, because I've drank so much in my life. Now, on the back of my driver's license, there's a list of organs I need.
8: My name is Andrew Norelli. I'm half Italian, half Norwegian. Italian people get very excited when I say that. Italian people love Italianness. See? They love it. They always come up to me after the show.
9: You Italian? Where you from? Where you from? Rome, Venice, Sicily? Who? Your mother? Your father? Hey, oh, hey.
8: They make Italian noises.
9: Hey. You ever been there? Should go right now.
8: It's not terribly diverse in this part of town, and I like diversity. I like meeting people from other countries. I always try to learn something in somebody else's language. That's what I do. I met a guy recently from Bulgaria. This is a true story. And I asked him, I said, "How do I say in your language, I'm having fun?" And I swear to God, he looked me right in the face and he goes, "We don't have a word for that." And I was like, "That's okay, because what you gave me right there was much more valuable."
10: Hey you, have you ever met a rock star?
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3: You ever feel like you're such a fat, useless blob of cookie dough that you just start exercising randomly in the middle of some other activity? You know what I mean? You're online at the bank, all of a sudden, maybe this'll help my ass. Went to the Cheesecake Factory for the first time. This is a company that knows what America wants, don't they? Oh, yeah. Let's put factory right in the title. Let these fat tubalards think they can come sit at the end of a conveyor belt and have cheesecakes rammed right down their throats. I like how the waiters are disgusted with our habits now. You notice at the end of the meal they ask, are you still working on that? Right? Not if you enjoyed yourself. You still working on shoveling that into your fat skull? Yeah, I'll get you a doggy bag. We both know you don't have a dog. And if you did, you'd eat it.
4: My family took me to a water park. The first ride we went on was the giant slide. It's like 20 stories high. And I'm looking for the elevator. There's no elevator. How do you get up there? It's $35 to get in. You should carry my ass up there. How do you get up? I'm in flip-flops and a Speedo, and I'm walking up a mountain. Let's not visualize, just let's move on, shall we? I'm walking up this thing, and I'm a little bit afraid of heights, and I'm halfway up, I'm going, Ricola! Heidi went by with her grandfather. I don't know how high we went. I got to the top of the slide. Was it a slide? Nay, nay. Because I did not slide. At no point did my butt touch slide. You reach around and you're not touching slide. That's a free fall. I was not issued a parachute. And I hit the water. Shouldn't have been there. I pop out of the water. I hear, where's my baby? Where's my baby?
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9: Sometimes you just gotta be honest. Like Dio was when he took Ozzy Osbourne's spot in Black Sabbath in 79.
10: There is no more Black Sabbath without Ozzy Osbourne in it. 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
9: Okay, Dio, maybe not that honest.

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11: You got a Yeti cooler? 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Yeti coolers? 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Coleman cooler, the same size, $30. I'm over at Buddy's house for a cookout this summer. He goes, hey man, you got to get one of these Yeti coolers. Keeps the ice cold for 3 days. I said, we're on your deck right now. We are 15 feet away from your refrigerator. For $10, you could have bought an extension cord and brought your whole refrigerator right out here on the deck. We could be making ice right now. He goes, no, you need this. If you go on a boat overnight, you need to keep the ice cold overnight. I said, you don't own a boat. You have a kayak. That's the only boat you have. Where are you kayaking overnight? You need to keep the ice cold. If I'm going to spend $300 on a cooler, I want to put 2 beers in that at night, come down the next morning, open the lid, and have 32 beers in it. It's throwing beers. That's why they're so expensive, honey. It's like a Petri dish of coolers.
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12: Where are my tequila lovers at, huh? You are wrong. You're wrong. You're incorrect. Tequila is the most disgusting, awful of all the hard alcohols. It should be illegal. It's poison. Here's why. Here's why I'm right. No other shot comes with chores. Right? You ever try and take a shot of tequila as soon as they give it to you? Oh, hey, whoa. Lick your hand first. What? Why would I do that? When have I ever been having a great time? Like, yeah, what could be better? Well, I know. Like some sort of alcoholic cat. So then you lick your hand, you're like, oh, my mouth tastes like wet hand. I didn't expect that this morning. They're like, now put salt on it and lick it. Ugh, gross. Okay, now I know what a saltier version of my wet hand tastes like. Now take the tequila. Oh, good, this will get rid of this terrible taste that I've created in my mouth. No, it did not. Now it's added a burning sensation. Quickly, put this fruit in your mouth. Oh, thank God, a fruit. Something to abate this pain. What is it? Is it a raspberry, a boysenberry? Even a strawberry would do. No, it's a lime, the tartest fruit of all. A fruit so tart that unless you have scurvy, you would never put it in your mouth.
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1: Anything has the potential to become a DUI checkpoint if you crash your car into it. Don't drink and drive. That's what they say. They also say friends don't let friends drive drunk. Well, which one is it? Somebody's got to drive. I was leaving a party the other night, and this buddy of mine goes, "Hey, Ron, can you drive?" I was like, "I can drive. I can't get pulled over." Now, I'm not saying I've never driven drunk, because I've drank so much in my life, now on the back of my driver's license, there's a list of organs I need.
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0: Hey, it's Rob Morrison from the Sunday Morning Blues Brunch. 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Not only do we have 3 hours of great blues coming up Sunday at 9, I'm going to be giving away Buddy Guy tickets. 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

0: 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If that's your slogan, tune in right here every week for the House of Hair. 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
1: You got a Yeti cooler? 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Coleman cooler, the same size, $30. I'm over at Buddy's house for a cookout this summer. He goes, hey, man, you got to get one of these Yeti coolers. Keeps the ice cold for 3 days. I said, we're on your deck right now. We are 15 feet away from your refrigerator. For $10, you could have bought an extension cord and brought your whole refrigerator right out here on the deck. We could be making ice right now. He goes, no, you need this. If you go on a boat overnight, you need to keep the ice cold overnight. I said, you don't own a boat. You have a kayak. That's the only boat you have. Where are you kayaking overnight? You need to keep the ice cold. If I'm going to spend $300 on a cooler, I want to put 2 beers in that at night, come down the next morning, open the lid, have 32 beers in it. It's growing beers. That's why they're so expensive, honey. It's like a Petri dish of coolers.

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4: My family took me to a water park. The first ride we went on was the giant slide. It's like 20 stories high. And I'm looking for the elevator. There's no elevator. How do you get up there? It's $35 to get in. You should carry my ass up there. How do you get up? I'm in flip-flops and a Speedo, and I'm walking up a mountain. Let's not visualize. 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I'm walking up this thing, and I'm a little bit afraid of heights. And I'm halfway up. I'm going, Ricola. Heidi went by with her grandfather. I don't know how high we went. To the top of the slide. Was it a slide? Nay, nay. Because I did not slide. At no point did my butt touch slide. You reach around and you're not touching slide. That's a free fall. I was not issued a parachute. And I hit the water. Oh, God. Those people shouldn't have been there. Where's my...

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4: 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Well, which one is it? 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I was leaving a party the other night, and this buddy of mine goes, "Hey, Ron, can you drive?" I was like, "I can drive. I can't get pulled over." Now, I'm not saying I've never driven drunk, because I've drank so much in my life. Now, on the back of my driver's license, there's a list of organs I need.
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0: I died and you just stood there. 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

0: Hey, it's Rob Morrison from the Sunday Morning Blues Brunch. 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
1: You ever feel like you're such a fat, useless blob of cookie dough that you just start exercising randomly in the middle of some other activity? You know what I mean? You're online at the bank, all of a sudden, maybe this will help my ass. Went to the Cheesecake Factory for the first time. This is a company that knows what America wants, don't they? Oh, yeah. Let's put factory right in the title. Let these fat tubalards think they can come sit at the end of a conveyor belt and have cheesecakes rammed right down their throats. I like how the waiters are disgusted with our habits now. You notice at the end of the meal they ask, are you still working on that? Right? Not if you enjoyed yourself. You still working on shoveling that into your fat skull? Yeah, I'll get you a doggy bag. We both know you don't have a dog. And if you did, you'd eat it.

0: Jason Atkerson is joining us. He is a band parent for the Covington High School Band, the Charger Band. He is joining us this morning. Good morning, Jason.
1: Good morning.
0: You guys were on your way to a competition last Saturday and had a bunch of stuff stolen.
1: Yes, sir.
0: What happened?
1: Well, we were on our way to Union City from Covington, and we were on Highway 210 getting on 412. There's mm-hmm. some construction going on there, and one of our enclosed trailers has the rack for the keyboard, and it also has speakers lined up underneath that rack.
0: Right. It's a heavy rack. You had the whole caravan, the whole band going.
1: Yeah, we had six trailers lined up all around us following bus on our way up to competition. This about 7 o'clock in the morning we're going through up there. So we make the turn onto the highway there, and the door pops open. The rack rolls into the side door of one of the enclosed trailers, and two of the speakers fall off of that rack.
0: Okay.
1: So everybody gets safely around the curve, and we pull off onto the side of the road there on the entrance ramp. There was a few vehicles that were following behind us. One of the vehicles stops off, a little Toyota Corolla, grabs the speakers, throws them in it, and then just zooms past us.
0: Wow, out on just 412. Like a thief in the night.
1: Yeah.
2: That's crazy.
0: Just, look, it's free speakers, quick.
2: Yeah. I mean, you watched them fall. It's not like you guys left and went around the corner and were coming back on the interstate to get them, and right. nobody was there. They witnessed it.
1: Right, and we all had trailers, so it wasn't like I could just back up there.
2: Right.
1: So I had to go around and come back around to it, and everything was gone.
0: Wow. Wow. So when did you realize that something was wrong?
1: Well, we all had radios in our vehicles, so we could communicate with each other. So my son-in-law, he was pulling one of the trailers, and he noticed that something had fallen off. So he notified everybody, and we all pulled off there. And by the time we realized it, there was another vehicle behind us, a guy driving a semi.
0: Yeah.
1: He pulled up and let us know that that Toyota had picked up those speakers and just ran off.
0: Oh, so y'all didn't see the Toyota, the other truck driver did.
1: Yeah, we were
0: because y'all
1: to
0: had to go back around.
2: Okay.
0: Y'all had been standing there like, well, where are they?
1: Well, we pulled off immediately when we got on the entrance ramp to get on 412. So, and as soon as we got off safely, when I turned around and came back.
0: And how are you going to steal from a marching band? I mean, you steal from kids. That's
2: I mean, it's all-time low. And
0: that's
2: we might as well just walk up to a lemonade stand at this point. It's just,
0: and rob them at gunpoint.
2: Yeah, and it's not funny, but it's like, it's beyond.
0: Not.
2: It's just like shocking that anyone would do that. Who wouldn't? What would you do? I'd pull over and grab the speakers and help you put them back
0: in. Yeah,
1: right. We were hoping that they would just stop off there and hand them back to us.
0: Right.
1: We'd be on our way again, but that didn't happen.
0: Wow. I bet the pawn shop was his next stop.
1: I'm pretty sure, but we've got people out looking at those, too.
0: I bet you do. Just in the area and just keeping an eye out.
1: Right.
2: So did you guys need them that night? What happened with that?
1: We actually did need them for the competition, but we were able to make it work through another set of speakers that we had with us. So they cobbled it all together and still put on a good performance. Our percussion wound up getting number one in that competition.
2: Good.
1: In our class. Our band placed second.
0: Nice.
1: So we did pretty well.
0: Did well, considering.
2: Yeah. Did the other bands know about it? I mean, I could see them. They would have stepped up and helped, right?
1: Yeah. We had all kinds of support from everybody and anybody that was around there. My wife made a post on Facebook, and that just blew up.
0: It did. That's where I saw it on Saturday.
1: Right.
0: I was watching college football. I was like, what is going on in Covington?
1: So we've gotten a lot of exposure on this post, and we're trying to figure out where we need to direct all that support that we're trying to get in. Now, we had a cake auction that is actually planned for a fundraiser for the band this Friday night.
0: Okay.
1: Now, with the weather that's coming in, they've decided to move the game to Thursday night. So we're trying to get everything rushed to have everything set up for Thursday night to do this cake auction fundraiser for
0: them. Okay.
1: And we're trying to put all the energy and support into that.
0: Man, those are going to be some expensive cakes.
2: Oh, you know it. Okay, so do you have to be present at this cake auction?
1: Unfortunately, we do have to be present
2: okay.
1: at that one.
2: And it's at Covington High?
1: Yes, Covington High School at 7 o'clock on Thursday night. We will be setting up between 5 and 7, or between 5 and 6, to get everything ready for the cake auction. And we're going to start opening up there at 6 o'clock when everybody starts coming through the gate.
0: Okay.
2: So everybody go buy a cake at they're going to be like a grand a pop.
0: Danny Bruns, how much do you love Villa Castriotti?
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7: I think everybody has one alcohol that they just won't. And mine is tequila. No, not woo. Boo. And sometimes, ow, blood. That's just, yep, never a happy ending when I drink tequila. Awful, awful. I firmly believe tequila's just made out of bruises. That there's just, South American factory somewhere where they're punching people in the arm and tequila squirts out, and they bottle it and try and sell it to stupid Americans. Like, this is a very good brand. It's called Two for Flinching, aka Dos para Flinching. I'm not buying that. That's fake Spanish. That's bogus Spanish. It's dubious Spanish is what that is.
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0: Danny and I have taken synonyms and changed around some song titles so that they say a different thing. These are our twisted titles. All right, ladies first.
1: Identical Age Tune and Boogie.
0: Identical Age Tune and Boogie. Ooh. Twin dance. Twin rock and roll.
1: Got one of the words.
0: Oh. So it must be twin.
1: Mm-mm.
0: No, it's not. Identical age. Dance.
1: Yes. Identical aged tune and boogie.
0: Well, that's a tough one.
1: Is it?
0: It is to me.
1: I know.
0: Identical age tune and boogie. Identical age.
1: Identical aged.
0: Identical aged. Okay. Old time rock and roll.
1: No.
0: No. Darn.
1: You got dance.
0: Dance. So dance is in there.
1: Uh-huh.
0: Old time dance.
1: What's a tune?
0: It's not going to be dancing, singing, same old song and dance. Zombie female.
1: Something girl.
0: Mm-hmm, mm-hmm. Zombie female.
1: Dead girl.
0: Huh?
1: Dead girl?
0: You're almost there. Zombie female.
1: Half dead girl?
0: No.
1: Dead and alive girl. Dead girl.
0: You like this song a lot.
1: Death by rock and roll.
0: No, that's not it.
1: New age girl. Dead girl. Bah. I like this song a lot.
0: You do? Yes, I think you do.
1: Dead girl.
0: Now that I've said that, I'm questioning whether if it's this different song that you like a lot.
1: I just can't get Cranberries and Zombie out of my head.
0: Right.
1: A dead girl, a skeleton girl, a dead girl.
0: It's one blank dead girl.
1: Oh, okay. Oh, I don't know. Blank dead girl.
0: Living dead girl. Zombie, living dead.
1: Well, who sings living dead?
0: And then I realized that's not the song I thought it was. Well, the one you like is Dragula.

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2: I bet.
1: Spinning presently bottomless.
2: Spinning presently bottomless. Now. Twirling now. No. Bottomless. That's the word I'm stuck on now. Bottomless.
1: It's tough. It's tough.
2: With no pants on.
1: No, think of mimosas.
2: Spinning. Okay, do it again.
1: Spinning presently bottomless. Spinning.
2: Spinning.
1: What's spinning?
2: Twirl? Twirl now? That doesn't sound right.
1: A rock would do this.
2: Rotate? Rotate now? No, that doesn't sound right either.
1: Some stones would do this.
2: Oh, okay. Rolling? Rolling now? Bottom. Rolling in the deep?

0: continent south of Europe.
1: Africa. I got nervous there about the globe.
2: From the Mitch Wright Plumbing, Heating, and Air Traffic Desk.
3: 40 East Germantown Parkway, crash right lane blocked on East 40. Also 40 West at Watkins, north leg of I-40. Crash moved over to the right shoulder now. So there is a big show at the Graceland Soundstage, so there will be some slowing with a lot of cars moving into that area as well. Michael Higgins, your total traffic.
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8: Where are my tequila lovers at, huh? You are wrong. You're wrong. You're incorrect. Tequila is the most disgusting, awful of all the hard alcohols. Should be illegal. It's poison. Here's why. Here's why I'm right. No other shot comes with chores. Right? You ever try and take a shot of tequila as soon as they give it to you? Whoa, hey, whoa. Lick your hand first. What? Why would I do that? When have I ever been having a great time? Like, yeah, what could be better? Well, I know. Like some sort of alcoholic cat. So then you lick your hand, you're like, oh, my mouth tastes like wet hand. I didn't expect that this morning. They're like, now put salt on it and lick it. Ugh, gross. Okay, now I know what a saltier version of my wet hand tastes like. Now take the tequila. Oh, good, this will get rid of this terrible taste that I've created in my mouth. No, it did not. Now it's added a burning sensation. Quickly, put this fruit in your mouth. Oh, thank God. A fruit. Something to abate this pain. What is it? Is it a raspberry, a boysenberry? Even a strawberry would do. No, it's a lime, the tartest fruit of all. A fruit so tart that unless you have scurvy, you would never put it in your mouth.
9: How unbelievable is it that in this country, we have to stop ourselves from eating? It's unbelievable. It's so bad that I heard this commercial the other day. For all those moments that make every day great, Fancy Feast introduces Fancy Feast appetizers. 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With their delicate palates, they'd be just as happy eating

0: in the basement. How disgusting are we? 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And on this side, cats eating appetizers. Fluffy, don't fill up on the salmon. You have a steak coming, Fluffy.
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4: Now, I've never drank or done any drugs in my life. After the accident, it's changed slightly. You can't get marijuana in Idaho. Well, you can, but I don't know the guy. And, but in Los Angeles, you just put it into Google Maps. So, like a couple of desperado bank robbers on the run, my mom and I roll up to this dispensary. I'm all banged up. I go, Mom, you do the talking. My son was hit by a bus. We're wondering if you might have something to help him take the edge off. The energy that I felt from the other side of that counter, I can only describe to you as pure elation. I mean, this... I believe that this woman felt her life's calling was being fulfilled in that moment. I went home with enough marijuana to become the guy that you call.
5: My family took me to a water park. The first ride we went on was the giant slide. It's like 20 stories high. And I'm looking for the elevator. There's no elevator. How do you get up there? It's $35 to get in. You should carry my ass up there. How do you get up? I'm in flip-flops and a Speedo, and I'm walking up a mountain. Let's not visualize. Just let's move on, shall we? I'm walking up this thing, and I'm a little bit afraid of heights. And I'm halfway up. I'm going, Ricola. Heidi went by with her grandfather. I don't know how high we went. To the top of the slide. Was it a slide? Nay, nay. Because I did not slide. At no point did my butt touch slide. You reach around and you're not touching slide. That's a free fall. I was not issued a parachute. And I hit the water. Oh, God. Those people shouldn't have been there. Where's my baby? Where's my baby?
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1: So yesterday we played our 3 seconds to noon game. We announced the winner of Monday's song, which was The Edge of 17 by Stevie Nicks.
2: There you go, right there.
1: That's the spot that caused everybody a lot of trouble.
2: We have you text in the title of the song, and we had to Google White Winged Dove. Why is everyone... Half the entries were White Winged Dove.
1: Right.
2: And not Edge of 16. I mean, Edge of 17. So then we realized those were the opening lyrics.
1: Those were the lyrics. And I never knew what it said. Just like the White Winged Dove sings. Now I can't unhear it.
2: Oh, yeah, you can't unhear it now. But I think I always said, just like the ones we love.
1: Just like the ones we love. Sounds of dong, ding, dong, ding, dong.
2: We don't make up words, we make up sounds.
1: Oh, you don't even know that. So I had no idea that was the lyric.
2: No clue.
1: And it just reminds me of always messing up song lyrics. Like a super salad bar.
2: Yeah, that's where I'm going to.
1: Suicide Blonde, when it was new, I thought that it was saying super salad bar. Like this, like the salad bar was just incredible.
2: Oh, I thought you were saying soup and salad bar.
1: No, super salad bar. Like it's like Superman.
2: Now it's even worse.
1: I know.
2: I thought of soup and salad bar because we used to have those.
1: Right. Or soup or salad bar. $5,003 said that. I thought it was one winged dove.
2: Mm-mm.
1: And maybe it is. Like, I don't know.
2: No, it's White Winged Dove.
1: Super Salabon. Now that I know it says Suicide Blonde, I can hear it clearly.
2: I don't really think when I'm singing lyrics either, if they make sense or not.
1: I don't either.
2: I'm just doing it.
1: It's like you don't expect them to make sense.
2: True.
1: Like, you don't you just expect them to rhyme, and that's it. Hi, good morning.
3: I never know names of songs, like, ever.
1: Right? Oh, I hear you. So you just go with what it might be.
3: Yeah. But with Danny saying that she thought it was something else, like, one of my songs that I used to think it was something weird was Turtle's Dress. It was Pearl Necklace.
1: Oh.
2: What'd you think it was? What'd you think it was?
3: Turtleneck dress.
1: That sounds about right, doesn't it?
2: It's great.
1: It's fantastic.
2: I gotta say it's my favorite. A turtleneck dress.

0: A turtleneck dress. But turtleneck dress.
1: It's kind of the exact opposite of a pearl necklace, right? If you think about it.
2: It is. 901-203-9898 is our number. B-Man Robert said, the song Glycerine by Bush, I always thought he was saying my washing machine.
1: My washing machine.
2: So, it happens to everybody. And 8989, always like that one Nirvana song where they're at the steakhouse eating tables.
1: Wait, Nirvana?
2: Yeah, I don't know which one that is.
1: Oh, hold on, I have to think of it. Yeah.
2: Clarify that one, 8989. Oh, so good.
0: A turtleneck dress.
1: A turtleneck dress. Who doesn't want a turtleneck dress?
2: Right.
1: That girl doesn't.
2: No.
1: I got glycerine coming on for me.
2: Okay, 901-203-9898 is our number. So, Nick from Hernando also says, like, glycerine sounds like Listerine.
1: Listerine.
2: Listerine.
1: Listerine.

0: Danny.
1: You want to bully him? What are you going to do? Hit me? I'm a girl that weighs 50 pounds.
0: And Country Corey.
2: So now I realize my daughter doesn't know the difference between letters and numbers.
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1: From the Mitch Wright Plumbing, Heating, and Air Traffic Desk.
2: Brake lights leaving downtown through a work zone. 40 eastbound, you're on and off the pedal, leaving 240 all the way up towards Witten Road. There's no need for a wide way around it, just a few extra minutes of commute time. We're a little bit crowded by the airport. Shelby Drive, east and westbound towards Airways Boulevard. Everything else working well. I'm at the Traffic Center. I'm Peter Seco.
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11: You got a Yeti cooler? 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Yeti coolers? 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Coleman cooler, the same size, $30. I'm over at Buddy's house for a cookout this summer. He goes, hey man, you gotta get one of these Yeti coolers. Keeps the ice cold for 3 days. I said, we're on your deck right now. We are 15 feet away from your refrigerator. For $10, you could have bought an extension cord and brought your whole refrigerator right out here on the deck. We could be making ice right now. He goes, no, you need this. If you go on a boat overnight, you need to keep the ice cold overnight. I said, you don't own a boat. You have a kayak. That's the only boat you have. Where are you kayaking overnight? You need to keep the ice cold. If I'm going to spend $300 on a cooler, I want to put 2 beers in that at night, come down the next morning, open the lid, and have 32 beers in it. It's growing beers. That's why they're so expensive, honey. It's like a Petri dish of coolers.
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13: I think everybody has one alcohol that they just won't. And mine is tequila. No, not woo, boo, and sometimes, ow, blood, that's just, yep, never a happy ending when I drink tequila, awful, I firmly believe tequila's just made out of bruises, that there's just a South American factory somewhere where they're punching people in the arm and tequila squirts out. And they bottle it and try and sell it to stupid Americans. Like, this is a very good brand. It is called Two for Flinching, a.k.a. Dos para Flinching. I'm not buying that. That's fake Spanish. That's bogus Spanish. It's dubious Spanish is what that is.
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15: A really mild night coming up as temperatures only drop into the lower to mid-70s. We'll have a cooler day tomorrow thanks to increasing clouds and scattered showers and storms. High temperatures in the upper 70s and lower 80s. From WREG News Channel 3, I'm Chief Meteorologist Tyler Eliason.
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10: This is where we call somebody up at random.
9: See if we keep them on the phone for 10 ridiculous survey questions. They cannot hear me.
18: Hello.
10: Good morning, ma'am. My name is Corey. I'm with the United States Senseless Bureau. We're doing nationwide consumer surveys this year, and I'm calling to ask you to participate in our 10-question anonymous survey.
18: Oh, okay, sure. Anything for America.
10: Oh, great. Thank you so very much. I love your attitude. Do you use smart home technology?
18: Yeah, I've got an Alexa.
10: Okay. And have you bought tires in the last 6 months?
18: No, my tires are still good.
10: All right. Are you more or less likely to buy a product that won't let you skip the ad?
18: I like ads, so I'll buy it as long as it's a good quality product.
10: Okay. And in your opinion, when do you think they'll try to remake Back to the Future?
18: Probably within the year is my guess, and I heard they got them on the Broadway now.
10: And have you ever tried Bahalia clam chowder?
18: No, I never heard of that.
10: Okay. And do you believe drag shows should include race cars?
18: Yeah.
10: Yes. All right. Are you satisfied with the road improvements in your congressman's neighborhood?
18: Well, I haven't really been to that neighborhood, but I'm assuming they have good roads.
10: I would imagine so. Would you be more likely to run a 5K if upon finishing you were given 5K?
18: Oh, absolutely.
10: Mm-hmm, me too. And do you feel positive or negative about batteries?
18: Positive. I love batteries. I don't really like all them charging stations. I don't like having my outlets all filled up.
10: All right. And one more question, ma'am. How often do you disappoint your parents?
18: My parents are dead, so not so much anymore.
10: Okay, great. We certainly appreciate your time and effort for taking our survey. You've helped make America a better place.
18: Oh, that's wonderful. Thank you.
9: There's a lot there.
10: A lot going on.
9: I mean, first
10: Well, let's
9: all,
10: unpack it.
9: Well, what about his neighborhood that he doesn't go to?
10: His congressman's neighborhood?
9: Yeah.
10: Yeah. He just
9: okay.
10: Stays away from there.
9: And then there's over $20 million awarded in, like, the Boston Marathon. So I'm sure there's cash at 5Ks, don't you think?
10: More than likely, yeah. Can you make a living just doing 5Ks?
9: Can you make money running 5Ks?
10: I mean, just make it a living.
9: You can bring in anything from 300 to 30,000 running 5Ks.
10: Really?
9: You'd be real skinny doing it.
10: Hey, I mean, I could stand to lose some weight and make some money.
9: 30,000, though? I ain't running for nothing.
10: And I'm still waiting on somebody to come up with Bahalia clam chowder. I think it would be, if anywhere would come up with it, it'd be Bahalia.
9: Why Bahalia?
10: I don't know. It's just...
9: Because it's not New England?
10: right. Okay.
14: Got an idea for a senseless survey question?
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1: The Cleveland Browns beat the Pittsburgh Steelers last night, 27-24. Did you catch any of that game?
2: No.
1: I didn't either.
2: I caught the best middle school football game you could imagine.
1: Was it?
2: I mean, it was just fantastic. Houston-Arlington.
1: Wow. Sounds like a barn burner.
2: Oh, it was just amazing. Interceptions, catches, tackles, all of it was there.
1: I love it. I love a good high-energy football game, even at the lowest of levels. Here is the game-winning field goal from the Browns-Steelers game last night. Did you get any field goals from the middle school game?
2: We don't do field goals in middle school.
1: Oh, okay. Did you get any audio from the play-by-play, though?
2: No.
1: Oh, dang.
3: Kick on the way. Kick has the distance. He makes it.
1: So the Browns went up 27-24. Aaron Rodgers tried to drive down the field, but a late interception cost him the game.
2: Who does he play for now?
1: He plays for the Steelers now.
2: Oh, okay. I can't keep up. Sorry.
1: I know. I'm with you. I'm with you. No telling where he's going next year.
2: Yeah, I identify everybody with their uniforms. LeBron, he'll never play for the 76ers. Is that what it is?
1: Yeah.
2: Philadelphia 76ers?
1: He's playing for, Philadelphia.
2: Yeah, he'll never play in my head for them.
1: I know. Right?
2: I see him in that uniform. I'm like, what are you doing, dude?
1: This is weird.
2: Yeah, so Aaron Rodgers, I don't know. I mean, I guess because when he went to the Jets, it was still green, so it didn't seem so weird.
1: Right.
2: From Green Bay.
1: Yeah.
2: I know that's such a girly statement to make, but us girls can't keep up.
1: Right.
2: You might as well be college athletes at this point, the way they're just going from team to team.
1: I get it. Coming up here just a little bit, we've got your morning wood. I will give you three headlines. If you pick the one that's real, you'll get the wood.

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1: We've got three headlines. Two are fake, one is real. You give us the real one, and you've got Morning Wood.
2: Would an Arkansas high school add basic home repair to classes after a student says he doesn't know how to use a plunger?
1: Sounds good to me.
2: Mm-hmm. It's a good idea, actually.
1: I'll sign up for it. Would a Florida town find flock cameras and don't know how to, who owns them? Oh, it's spooky.
2: Where do these cameras come from? Mm. Or would a Washington State mechanic offer a discount to drivers who can correctly identify any part under the hood? He quizzes you and then figures up your discount, I suppose.
1: Sounds like they went to that Arkansas high school.
2: Right. 901-203-9898 is our number. Which Morning Wood headline is the real one for today?
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6: Cleared up that work zone, but now we have a crash scene and all that backup. 40 eastbound approaching Wheelis Road. We're stretching you back onto 240. If you're in a little bit of a hurry, you can always take Summer Ave as a wide way around it. We're working well. 55 north by the airport. Everything else in great shape. Live at the traffic center, I'm Mitch.
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9: Where are my tequila lovers at, huh? Woo! You are wrong. You're wrong. You're incorrect. Tequila is the most disgusting, awful of all the hard alcohols. It should be illegal. It's poison. Here's why. Here's why I'm right. No other shot comes with chores. Right, you ever try and take a shot of tequila as soon as they give it to you? Oh, hey, whoa, lick your hand first. What? Why would I do that? When have I ever been having a great time? Like, yeah, what could be better? Well, I know. Like some sort of alcoholic cat. So then you lick your hand, you're like, oh, my mouth tastes like wet hand. I didn't expect that this morning. They're like, now put salt on it and lick it. Ugh, gross. Okay, now I know what a saltier version of my wet hand tastes like. Now take the tequila. Oh, good, this will get rid of this terrible taste that I've created in my mouth. No, it did not. Now it's added a burning sensation. Quickly, put this fruit in your mouth. Oh, thank God, a fruit. Something to abate this pain. What is it? Is it a raspberry, a boysenberry? Even a strawberry would do. No, it's a lime, the tartest fruit of all. A fruit so tart that unless you have scurvy, you would never put it in your mouth.
10: My name is Andrew Norelli. I'm half Italian, half Norwegian. Italian people get very excited when I say that. Italian people love Italianness. See? They love it. They always come up to me after the show. You Italian? Where are you from? Where are you from? Rome, Venice, Sicily? Who? Your mother? Your father? Hey, oh, hey. They make Italian noises. Hey. You ever been there? You should go right now. It's not terribly diverse in this part of town, and I like diversity. I like meeting people from other countries. I always try to learn something in somebody else's language. That's what I do. I met a guy recently from Bulgaria. This is a true story. And I asked him, I said, how do I say in your language, I'm having fun? And I swear to God, he looked me right in the face and he goes, we don't have a word for that. I was like, that's okay, because what you gave me right there was much more valuable.
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12: 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You need to keep the ice cold. 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It's like a Petri dish of coolers.
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14: A really mild night coming up as temperatures only drop into the lower to mid 70s. We'll have a cooler day tomorrow thanks to increasing clouds and scattered showers and storms. High temperatures in the upper 70s and lower 80s. From WREG News Channel 3, I'm Chief Meteorologist Tyler Eliason.
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1: We got 3 headlines. 2 are fake, 1 is real. You give us the real one. You got Morning Wood.

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1: Claimed three of them, leaving 11 with no publicly identified owner. Officials also don't know whether the cameras are still active or who may have access to any information they collected. As you may know, flock cameras photograph passing vehicles, record license plates, times, and locations. County workers plan to cover the mystery cameras with plastic bags and have posted notices giving whoever installed them 30 days to remove them. Discovery comes after a former local police officer was accused of improperly using flock cameras to track his ex-girlfriend's vehicle. This sounds like they got a lot of time on their hands.
2: Who?
1: Yeah, you hear every now and then about somebody tracking their ex-girlfriend from the flock cameras. It's like they've got a lot of time on their hands if they're doing that. It just seems to me.
2: Well, I don't know how they work. I think it's probably easy. You don't have to sit there and watch. It's not like surveillance.
1: Yeah, I guess you're right. I guess you just put the license plate in and see, you know, where it's clicked. Yeah, so maybe it's a quick and easy
2: process. Have you seen any flock cameras in Memphis?
1: I've got one close to my house.
2: Oh, you've seen it?
1: Oh, yeah. And there's a whole bunch of them up here at Ridgeway.
2: I just don't notice stuff like that. I don't know. I mean, to me, I know technically they're completely different, but we've really had them the whole time with the red light cameras.
1: With the police cameras, yeah.
2: Those aren't police cameras, the red light cameras.
1: Oh, they're not?
2: Mm-mm.
1: Oh, I thought they were.
2: No, that's why I got a stack of them on my counter. I take a picture every day at Ridgeway. You know, that's why you don't have to pay them. It's a third...
1: Oh, it's a third party?
2: Uh-huh.
1: I did not know that.
2: Yep.
1: I thought they were owned by either the city or the county.
2: No siree, Bob.
1: How about that?
2: I got a collection of pictures.
1: You know the back of your vehicle really well, don't you?
2: I smile big and go, hey, good morning again.

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1: I couldn't handle people that just disrespected other people.
2: For no reason.
1: For no reason.
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2: Stephen Wilson Jr. was playing the Ohana Festival. Danny, how about that?
4: I'm looking up this Stephen Wilson Jr. It looks like he has had a breakthrough year about 3 years ago with Big Loud Records, and he is a rock country singer.
2: Okay, I was wondering who he was because video popped up of Eddie Vedder coming out on stage during that festival to perform Hunger Strike with this guy, and it was pretty solid.

0: Just imagine your little fledgling little career 3 or 4 years after you make it big. Now, I know you got to work a long time to get there. But then one day, Eddie Vedder just says, hey, let's do Hunger Strike.
1: Yeah, he just comes out on the stage. I don't know if Pearl Jam is playing the festival or what, but if I was in the audience, I would have been shocked. And it's been enough time where you're not just respecting Chris Cornell at all.
0: Right, right. I mean, even his widow, Vicky, came out and thanked both artists for honoring his voiced artistry and the spirit of the band.
1: For those of you that don't know that Temple of the Dog, well, I'm sure some of y'all don't even know it existed, but it was Chris Cornell, Eddie Vedder, some other members.
0: Members of both bands, Pearl Jam and Soundgarden.
1: Or was it just Mother Love Bone, which was Pearl Jam?
0: Yeah.
1: But Eddie Vedder was not part of Pearl Jam at the moment. He had just flown out there to rehearse for Pearl Jam.
0: Yeah, I don't think Pearl Jam was a thing yet.
1: Nope. And Chris Cornell, I guess, knew Eddie?
0: I guess so, yeah.
1: And was like, let's record this song. So it, when it was released after Pearl Jam and Soundgarden were a thing, Temple of the Dog was a supergroup.
0: Right.
1: But it's the first supergroup I know of that was pre-supergroup.
0: It was pre-group.
1: Yeah.
0: Like, you had to have the two groups before you could put a supergroup together. But this was a pre-supergroup.
1: That became a supergroup.
0: That became two supergroups. So, yeah, that was pretty solid. It's pretty solid.

0: You're listening to Danny and Country Corey on 98.1 The Max.
1: That song still blows my mind.
2: I know. The whole album. And then we never heard from him again.
1: The Temple of a Dog have a whole album?
2: Yeah.
1: Okay, so they thought they were going to be Temple of the Dog, and then something happened, and they became Pearl Jam and Soundgarden. That blows me away.
2: I don't know about that, but yeah, you remember Say Hello to Heaven?
1: Oh, yeah. Actually, now that you mention it, I do. I haven't heard of that song in a hot minute.
2: That was another big one. I don't know what they thought they were going to be honest with you, because, I mean, I don't really believe that they would have two singers.
1: Well, I think they re-released that song for a Hunger charity in, like, the mid-90s?
2: Probably.
1: And that's why we got it. That's why we know it, basically, was from that.
2: I don't know. The album was released after that. Here's Say Hello to Heaven.
3: Oh.

0: There's not a lot of bands that can have that dramatic buildup and go and just, you know what I mean, not pay it off with a gigantic boom.
1: And I think, like, I don't know, you put Soundgarden and Pearl Jam together and the heroin goes away.
0: Right.
1: You know what I mean? Like, Soundgarden wasn't too heroinic to me.
0: Right.
1: They're more melodic. Pearl Jam a little more, and then Nirvana was just...
0: Oh, Alice in Chains was just... I mean, I think heroin came in the CD case.
1: And I just, you know, as we get older, I don't like the heroin music anymore. I did when I was younger. I didn't do heroin, but this to me is just, like, you can't compete with those two voices.
0: You're right. I'm with you.
1: So, I don't know what kicked off the second one, but when Temple of the Dog released their self-titled album, it was in 91. It didn't do well. It moved 70,000 copies. And then they re-released it in 92 after Bad Motorfinger and 10 received...
0: lots of praise.
1: Yeah, lots of praise on the Billboard charts and everything with Soundgarden and Pearl Jam's first. So it was like they released, then the two big albums were released. Right. Like, well, let's try this again.
0: Okay, I thought they released it for like a hunger charity.
1: I think it was used for that. That sounds very familiar.
0: But I don't remember exactly what it was. All right, coming up here in just a little bit. What did your kid find out about you that shocked them? They think that we were always parents, that we were born as somebody's parents. What did they find out about you that blew them away? 901-203-9898.
2: Oh, God. Ever wanted to try an Olympic sport but think you're too old, too out of shape, too busy, or that those sports are just too unsafe? 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
24: I think everybody has one alcohol that they just won't. And mine is tequila. No, not woo. Boo. And sometimes, ow, blood. That's just, yep, never a happy ending when I drink tequila. Awful. I firmly believe tequila's just made out of bruises. That there's just a South American factory somewhere where they're punching people in the arm and tequila squirts out, and they bottle it and try and sell it to stupid Americans. Like, this is a very good brand. It's called Two for Flinching, a.k.a. Dos para Flinching. I'm not buying that. That's fake Spanish. That's bogus Spanish. It's dubious Spanish is what that is.
8: My family took me to a water park. The first ride we went on was the giant slide. It's like 20 stories high. And I'm looking for the elevator. There's no elevator. How do you get up there? It's $35 to get in. You should carry my ass up there. How do you get up? I'm in flip-flops and a Speedo, and I'm walking up a mountain. Let's not visualize, just let's move on, shall we? I'm walking up this thing, and I'm a little bit afraid of heights, and I'm halfway up, I'm going, Ricola! Heidi went by with her grandfather. I don't know how high we went. I got to the top of the slide. Was it a slide? Nay, nay. Because I did not slide. At no point did my butt touch slide. You reach around and you're not touching slide, that's a free fall. I was not issued a parachute. And I hit the water. Oh God. Those people shouldn't have been there. I pop out of the water, I hear, where's my baby? Where's my baby?
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1: The Census days, they were great, weren't they? Lots of fun. 2006-ish.
2: Oh, Census, club.
1: Yeah, going to Club Census or Club La Vila or whatever club you went to back in the day. It's a good time, right?
2: Mm-hmm.
1: That was great. So one of the girls that Margo, my wife, hung out with back then, had a daughter a few years later. I think the daughter's 13 or 14 now. Well, they were going through some old pictures the other day. And there's a picture of her mom taking a big old bong rip.
2: Oh, Lord.
1: Why'd you keep that picture was my first question.
2: Right.
1: But she was blown away that mom used to have fun. Of course, you know, she's like 14. She knows what a bong is. So there was really no way.
2: What?
1: No way around it. You know what I mean?
2: My 14-year-old doesn't know what a bong is.
1: Oh, really?
2: No.
1: That's great.
2: I don't think they're around anymore, are they?
1: I don't know. The girl knew what it was.
2: I mean, mine knows what a vape is, but...
1: Yeah,
2: I don't see anybody ripping bong hits.
1: And the girl knew what it was for whatever reason. And she said, "Mom, you used to do drugs."
2: That's terrible.
1: Blew her mom away. Or blew the kid away. She was like, "I don't know. I don't do that stuff anymore. You know, I was a kid. I was having fun. We were hanging out. I don't know what to tell you."
2: Oof.
1: Sometimes, it was probably a little embarrassing.
2: Or not, you know. I learned it by watching you, Mom.
1: Right. I kept that picture and I just watched you. And I just thought, man, it's just funny. They think we were born
2: parents.
1: It's
2: harder to punish them, though, is the problem. That's why you can't let them know that you did it.
1: Harder to punish them if you did it when you were a kid?
2: Yeah, if they know that. Well, you did it.
1: Well, that ain't the point.
2: Well, I know, but it's just another, you know. It's harder to come back from.
1: I guess you're right. Yeah, I guess you're right.
2: Well, you did it.
1: But it just, you know, blew her away that mom used to actually do stuff besides be mom. Because they think, you know, your mom and dad, they never think about that you had a youth, you know?
2: No, we didn't think about that with all of our parents.
1: No, I didn't either. I didn't either. I saw a picture of my dad playing guitar when he was young, and I was like, you actually played this thing? Like, I've seen you pick at it around the house, but there you are actually playing it. 901-203-9898. What did your kids find out about you that just blew them away?
3: Hey, good morning, y'all.
1: What's up, brother?
3: It's not. It's something that didn't blow my kids away, but it blew my grandkids away. Because every time they're over there, we're me, mom, and papa, and my wife called me Randy. And my granddaughter says, "Who's Randy?" It's just Randy's papa. All they've known their whole life was papa.
1: Right? Didn't even know you had a real name.
3: Never knew I had a real name, brother.
1: That's hysterical. Thanks, buddy.
3: Have a good one.
1: Didn't even know you had a name. Hey, good morning.
4: Hey, this is Larry. Hey, my daughter didn't know that I was in a rock band, sort of, in the 80s and 90s, and she seen a picture of my wife with this crazy-looking woman with all this makeup and long hair and a earring and a nose ring was like, "Who's that with Mom?" And then Mom was like, "That's your dad."
1: That's fantastic. Thanks, Larry. What day is it?
4: It's Friday, bitches.
1: Ashley from Lepanto texted in. That blew him away when I told them I used to put vodka in a half-full Sprite bottle for football games.
2: How old were they when you told them this, Ashley? You can't tell them the secrets. You got to let them get busted first. If you tell them the secrets, then you don't know the secrets. Like, let them figure out that they do half, you know, vodka, right, half Sprite. Then you can check the bottle.
1: Yeah. Make sure they're doing it right. Let's see. Danny's kids better never listen to this show. 901-203-9898 is our number.
2: I do not have to worry about that. That's why they don't listen, because they are not surprised by anything.
1: You're right.
2: They're like, "Mom, we know.
1: We see you every day."
2: Yeah, we're not surprised that you did anything. We're sure you did it all.

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1: What did your kids find out about you that blew their mind? I mean, not that you're a criminal or anything, just fun stuff.
2: Right? I've sat in jail. What?
1: Good morning. How's it going?
3: Okay, I got one for you.
1: Okay.
3: All right, so my grandkids, when they were younger, and we got to talking, and my daughter looks at me and goes, "Mom." And they're like, "You're not Mom. You're Yaya." I said, "No, I'm her mom." They go, "No, you're Yaya." I said, "Yes, I am, but I'm also her mom. That's my daughter." They never got, they were like, no, you're Yaya. That's all there is.
1: You got to be mom like, okay, first before you can get to Yaya.
3: They did not grasp that. I am Yaya still as they are teenagers.
1: All right. Well, thank you, Yaya.
3: Y'all have a great one.
1: You too.
2: Bye.
1: Cody texted in. I told my kids they've got it made because we dropped them off at school and picked them up. They were shocked that I had to walk to school. They said, "How'd you not get lost?"
2: That's I love that because it's, you know, three turns and I'm there.
1: Right. That's why. Haley texted in. My daughter's father and I split up about 17 years ago when she was young. Since then, we both got our own families and now we continue to co-parent. One of my daughter's younger stepsisters was blown away that she found out that her dad and I used to be together back in the day. She knew I was her older sister's mom and he was her dad, but she never put two and two together, I guess. Thought it was hilarious. Thanks, Haley. So, just pay attention. Be careful what you leak out in front of those kids.
2: Yeah, don't let them see everything. You can't let them know the secrets. That's how you catch them.
1: Right. And if there's a picture of you hitting a bong, throw it out. Senseless survey is on the way. We'll call somebody up at random and try to keep them on the phone for 10 ridiculous survey questions.
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8: Eyes on the crash outside city limits. Two center lanes, Block 40 eastbound, Sycamore View Road, exit 12. Police and help on scene here. The jam can be moved off with the area altogether. Take Summer Ave as a wide way around it. And one lane open with road work, Keenstead Road, westbound outside Ridgeway Road. Live at the traffic center, I'm Better Seco.
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1: Where are my tequila lovers at, huh? You are wrong. You're wrong. You're incorrect. Tequila is the most disgusting, awful of all the hard alcohols. It should be illegal. It's poison. Here's why. Here's why I'm right. No other shot comes with chores. Right? You ever try and take a shot of tequila as soon as they give it to you? Oh, hey, whoa. Lick your hand first. What? Why would I do that? When have I ever been having a great time? Like, yeah, what could be better? Well, I know. Like some sort of alcoholic cat. So then you lick your hand, you're like, oh, my mouth tastes like wet hand. I didn't expect that this morning. They're like, now put salt on it and lick it. Ugh, gross. Okay, now I know what a saltier version of my wet hand tastes like. Now take the tequila. Oh, good, this will get rid of this terrible taste that I've created in my mouth. No, it did not. Now it's added a burning sensation. Quickly, put this fruit in your mouth. Oh, thank God. A fruit. Something to abate this pain. What is it? Is it a raspberry, a boysenberry? Even a strawberry would do. No, it's a lime, the tartest fruit of all. A fruit so tart that unless you have scurvy, you would never put it in your mouth.
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4: You ever feel like you're such a fat, useless blob of cookie dough that you just start exercising randomly in the middle of some other activity? You know what I mean? You're online at the bank, all of a sudden, maybe this will help my ass. Went to the Cheesecake Factory for the first time. This is a company that knows what America wants, don't they? Oh, yeah. Let's put factory right in the title. Let these fat tubalards think they can come sit at the end of a conveyor belt. And have cheesecakes rammed right down their throats. I like how the waiters are disgusted with our habits now. You notice at the end of the meal they ask, are you still working on that? Right? Not if you enjoyed yourself. You still working on shoveling that into your fat skull? Yeah, I'll get you a doggy bag. We both know you don't have a dog. And if you did, you'd eat it.
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6: Shower and thunderstorm activity are going to increase through the morning. By mid-morning, early afternoon, the front bringing the rain is going to move through. So today is going to be a rainy day, on again, off again, all the way through the afternoon. I'm News Channel 3 weather expert Max Claypool.
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10: This is where we call somebody up at random.
11: See if we keep him on the phone for 10 ridiculous survey questions. They cannot hear me.
12: Hello.
10: Good morning, ma'am. My name is Corey. I'm with the United States Census Bureau. We're doing nationwide consumer surveys this year, and I'm calling to ask you to participate in our 10-question anonymous survey.
12: Oh, okay, sure. Anything for America.
10: Oh, great. Thank you so very much. I love your attitude. Do you use smart home technology?
12: Yeah, I've got an Alexa.
10: Okay. And have you bought tires in the last 6 months?
12: No, my tires are still good.
10: All right. Are you more or less likely to buy a product that won't let you skip the ad?
12: I like ads, so I'll buy it as long as it's a good quality product.
10: Okay. And in your opinion, when do you think they'll try to remake Back to the Future?
12: Probably within the year is my guess, and I heard they got them on the Broadway now.
10: And have you ever tried Bahia clam chowder?
12: No, I never heard of that.
10: Okay. And do you believe drag shows should include race cars?
12: Yeah.
10: Yes, all right. Are you satisfied with the road improvements in your congressman's neighborhood?
12: Well, I haven't really been to that neighborhood, but I'm assuming they have good roads.
10: I would imagine so. Would you be more likely to run a 5K if upon finishing you were given 5K?
12: Oh, absolutely.
10: Mm-hmm, me too. And do you feel positive or negative about batteries?
12: Positive. I love positive. I love batteries. I don't really like all them charging stations. I don't like having my outlets all filled up.
10: All right. And one more question, ma'am. How often do you disappoint your parents?
12: My parents are dead, so not so much anymore.
10: Okay, great. We certainly appreciate your time and effort for taking our survey. You've helped make America a better place.
12: Oh, that's wonderful. Thank you.
11: There's a lot there.
10: A lot going on.
11: I mean, first of all,
10: let's unpack it.
11: Well, what about his neighborhood that he doesn't go to?
10: His congressman's neighborhood?
11: Yeah.
10: Yeah, he stays away from there.
11: And then there's over $20 million awarded in, like, the Boston Marathon. So I'm sure there's cash at 5Ks, don't you think?
10: More than likely, yeah. Can you make a living just doing 5Ks?
11: Can you make money running 5Ks?
10: I mean, just making a living.
11: You can bring in anything from $300,000 to $30,000 running 5Ks.
10: Really?
11: You'd be real skinny doing it.
10: Hey, I mean, I could stand to lose some weight and make some money.
11: $30,000, though? Mm, I ain't running for nothing.
10: And I'm still waiting on somebody to come up with Byhalia clam chowder. I think it would be, if anywhere we'd come up with it, it'd be Byhalia.
11: Why Byhalia?
10: No, it's just...
11: Because it's not New England?
10: Right.
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1: This Christina Pike story is crazy.
2: Bananas, but it's not the first time is what's crazy.
1: It's the second failed attempt at a execution in Tennessee in the last year.
2: Right.
1: The first one, though, they couldn't find a vein, so they just didn't administer the drugs. This time, they administered them twice, and she didn't die.
2: And she said before she went in there that she was afraid of this because they've never been able to find a vein in her arm, and she's always had to get it administered or get blood drawn from her hand. So she was aware of this problem, but that is against the law to administer it in the hand for whatever reason.
1: Right. It has to. I guess it has to be.
2: She had seven.
1: Seven?
2: Seven needles in her at one point.
1: Holy cow.
2: I'm assuming that, you know, you put more than one for each dose. But have you seen Green Mile? You see Joaquin Phoenix dressed in a nurse skirt with the Joker makeup walking down a hospital, that's what I think of her coming out of there.
1: Right.
2: I mean, after two doses, and she's like, you can't kill this bitch.
1: Right. Heath Ledger, you mean. But yeah, I mean, I get it.
2: What did I say, Joaquin Phoenix?
1: You said Joaquin Phoenix, but yeah, I knew what you meant. It just blows my mind that it just happened that way. And now she's in the hospital receiving life-saving care.
2: So we tried to kill her to save her. I don't know why you wouldn't just keep administering it.
1: They gave a stay of execution, I guess, for the next... Or I guess Governor Bill Lee said we're not going to do executions for the next year because there was like one on the docket, so to speak.
2: Right, so they're going to reevaluate. But 2 years ago, we switched from a three-drug series for lethal injections to a single drug. Here's my question. Why can't you just put some fentanyl on a piece of tape and tape it to their arm? I mean, if police officers are coming up to fentanyl cases and looking at fentanyl and need Narcan.
1: Right. Then why don't we just use something like that that would handle the job?
2: If it just touches you, why are we even having to put lethal injection in?
1: That is a absolute just disaster.
2: Well, I mean, but it's happened before, and I don't understand why there's not, with everything that we have.
1: 5363 said the same thing you did. Why don't they just give them fentanyl? Problem solved. Jamie from OB said that's why she refused the last meal. I guess she, you know, had feeling this might happen.
2: If she's not in any pain or anything, why would you just not keep injecting it?
1: Right. I mean, they at one point said she was snoring, so she was out.
2: Right. She was laughing, trying to sit up, snoring. So she's not having any pain. So let's not go to, I would say, that extreme.
1: Right.
2: That I'm aware of. If there was, then yes, it's inhumane. But if you're never feeling any pain, I don't know how inhumane it is. Right?
1: To just keep pumping it in.
2: Right.
1: I mean, if she's snoring, she doesn't know what's going on.
2: I'm not saying that I think we need to reevaluate it, yes.
1: Right.
2: But during this procedure, why are we trying to save someone's life that we just tried to kill?
1: Was convicted of a horrific crime.
2: But there's movies out there, Nefarious, Clemency. This isn't...
1: Unheard of.
2: Right. If they're making movies about it, I don't know. Then it's out there.
1: Right.
2: And we knew it was going to happen.
1: Somebody got the idea that this wouldn't work.
2: But I would love for anybody that knows, 901-203-9898, why would you not?
1: Just keep trying.
2: Like Chris said, stick it in her neck.
1: Right.
2: Doug said, Krista Pike is proof that true evil does exist. Why don't they give him fentanyl? I mean, what are we missing here?
1: Yeah, I just don't understand why we're... At what point we went from trying to kill her to trying to save her. So are we saving her to try again later? That seems like, that seems unnecessary. So, yeah, I guess
2: it's just wild.
1: I guess this story is ongoing.
2: I mean, for her just to be up.
1: And trying to tell them, no, you can't put it there. You need to go a little higher. That's apparently at one point she was trying to instruct them where to put it. Because
2: higher on her shoulder, which makes no sense to me.
1: I guess her veins have collapsed before when she was trying to give blood for whatever reason, for blood tests or what have you. But just a crazy story. So Christina Pike is in the hospital right now, and
2: We're trying to save her life.
1: I know. There's a lot of people saying, hey, we need to go back to this or that or the other thing, but I don't know that we're going to get back to public hangings in the square. You know what I mean?
2: Well, no. I would rather not.
1: Right.
2: I don't think that should be a spectacle, but guillotine. Well, they just stopped using those.
1: Yeah.
2: I mean, that wasn't.
1: Yeah, those were kind of gruesome too, though.
2: Yeah, but they used them all the way up to the last one used was in the last, I would say, last used in 1977.
1: Yeah. Wow. That's a lot later than I would have expected 1877.
2: Nope.
1: All right. So we'll be watching
2: France
1: this one.
2: Was like, we ain't having none of right. this.
1: Coming up, you got your chance at a Can't Beat Corey t-shirt. Can't Beat Corey is next.

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1: Not sure how to take that, but 901-203-9898 is our number. 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
2: Hey, it's Rob Morrison from the Sunday Morning Blues Brunch. 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Not only do we have 3 hours of great blues coming up Sunday at 9, I'm going to be giving away Buddy Guy tickets. 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
4: Crash in 2 center lanes just off the perimeter, 40 eastbound Wheelis Road. We're stretching it back on to 240 east and westbound. Go ahead and take Summer Ave as a wide way around it. It's starting to pack in, but it's a little less crowded than the interstate right now. And we're seeing some extra volume, 385 westbound, merging into 240. Live at the traffic center, I'm Andrew Seco.
5: How unbelievable is it that in this country, we have to stop ourselves from eating? 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
11: Now, I've never drank or done any drugs in my life. After the accident, it's changed slightly. You can't get marijuana in Idaho. Well, you can, but I don't know the guy. And, but in Los Angeles, you just put it into Google Maps. So like a couple of desperado bank robbers on the run, my mom and I roll up to this dispensary. I'm all banged up. I go, Mom, you do the talking. My son was hit by a bus. And we're wondering if you might have something to help him take the edge off. The energy that I felt from the other side of that counter, I can only describe to you as pure elation. I mean, this... I believe that this woman felt her life's calling was being fulfilled in that moment. I went home with enough marijuana to become the guy that you call.
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13: My name is Andrew Norelli. I'm half Italian, half Norwegian. Italian people get very excited when I say that. Italian people love Italianness. See? They love it. They always come up to me after the show. You Italian? Where are you from? Where are you from? Rome, Venice, Sicily? Who? Your mother? Your father? Hey, oh, hey. They make Italian noises. Hey. You ever been there? You should go right now. It's not terribly diverse in this part of town, and I like diversity. I like meeting people from other countries. I always try to learn something in somebody else's language. That's what I do. I met a guy recently from Bulgaria. This is a true story. And I asked him, I said, how do I say in your language, I'm having fun? And I swear to God, he looked me right in the face and he goes, we don't have a word for that. And I was like, that's okay, because what you gave me

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2: Shower and thunderstorm activity are going to increase through the morning. By mid-morning, early afternoon, the front bringing the rain is going to move through. So today is going to be a rainy day, on again, off again, all the way through the afternoon. I'm News Channel 3 weather expert Max Claypool.
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1: Enormous.
0: Want to pop it? It's time to play Can't Beat Corey.
2: Good morning. Who's this?
3: Hey, this is Nate.
2: Nate?
3: Yes, sir.
2: What's happening, Nate?
3: Oh, nothing much. I'm trying to get on Can't Beat Corey to get a t-shirt.
2: All right.
4: All right, Nate, I'm going to ask you, Corey's going to leave. I'm going to ask you five trivia questions. He'll come back in, get the same five. If you answer more correctly, you've got a new t-shirt that says, I beat Corey.
3: Right.
4: If not, then you can't beat Corey.
5: Sounds good.
6: On my way out of the room, I'm going to show you my Freddy Krueger socks.
4: Oh, it's October. He's got his boo socks on. Okay, Nate, question number one. Which basketball coach said, if you meet Buddha in the lane, feed him the ball?
5: If you meet Buddha in the lane, feed him the ball?
4: Yes.
5: I don't know.
4: What name is given to shellfish that cling to and foul the bottoms of ships?
5: Bottom feeders.
4: Say it one more time, honey.
5: Bottom feeder.
4: Okay. Which magical nanny arrives on a flying umbrella to look after the Banks children?
5: What is her name? Supercalifragilisticexpialidocious.
4: That's her.
5: Oh, my gosh. I'm blanking on her name.
4: Okay. What is What is the oldest active baseball park?
5: Yankee Stadium.
4: Final question. 2 years ago, this song was number one and tied with Old Town Road as the longest number one running song with 19 consecutive weeks on the top of the charts. This song has more in common with Old Town Road than any rock song. What song is it?
5: Yeah. Shoot, I'm coming to blank today.
4: Yes.
5: I don't know anything.
4: Today is your blank day. Let me get Corey.
5: Okay.
4: Hey, Corey.
6: All right.
4: Nate's had a blank day. He's gone blank and did not score 1 point.
2: Oh, Nate.
5: I know.
4: Just don't hang up, Nate. It's fine.
2: See it through, brother. See it through.
4: All right, Corey. Which basketball coach said, if you meet Buddha in the lane, feed him the ball?
2: Phil Jackson.
4: Yep.
2: I just took a stab at it.
4: Well, he's the only one that, you know, was all about that stuff. That's right. Why I thought it was easy. What name is given to shellfish that cling to and foul the bottoms of ships?
2: Shellfish that cling to barnacles?
4: Correct.
2: Oh, right.
4: 2-0. Which magical nanny arrives on a flying umbrella to look after the Banks children?
2: Oh, Mary Poppins.
4: Correct.
2: I had Mrs. Doubtfire in my head.
4: He had supercalifragilisticexpialidocious. That's as good as he could get, which was pretty ding-dong close. All right, 3 points to Corey. What is the oldest active baseball park?
2: The oldest active baseball park?
4: Mm-hmm.
2: Candlestick?
4: Fenway.
2: Fenway. I should have known that.
4: 3-0. 2 years ago, this song was number one and tied with Old Town Road as the longest number one running song with 19 consecutive weeks on the charts. This song has more in common with Old Town Road than any rock song. What song is it?
2: I have no idea. I do not know.
4: Okay. A bar song by Shaboozy.
2: Oh, okay.
4: A great Friday song.
2: Well, there you go. What's our final here?
4: 3-0.
2: 3-0. All right, Nate, say it for me, buddy.
5: This is Nate Dogg, and I cannot beat Corey, unfortunately.

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1: Feels like it hadn't rained in a month of Sundays.
2: It's been horrible.
1: The temperature just broke in the last week. It looks like our best chance of rain is between noon and 4 today in the Memphis area. Arkansas is already getting some rain. It's headed east, northeast. So that framework, if you're west of Memphis, is going to be a little bit earlier. If you're east, it's going to be a little bit later.
2: Yep, and if you did not hear that, our University of Memphis Tigers have moved their game to 10 a.m. tomorrow in Charlotte due to the weather. It was a 2:30 kickoff. It's now a 10 a.m. kickoff tomorrow. And I will tell you, I am glad I am not Ditch.
1: I know, that's right. The Memphis Tigers games air on our News Talk, on our sister station News Talk 98.9, which Ditch is in charge of.
2: And he found out yesterday while we were out at the Clays for Kids. Thanks to everybody who came out. Thanks to Shin. Thanks to Mitch Wright, Plumbing, Heating, and Air, Helena, everybody who was out there. Performance. It was a great event. But until Ditch got a notification, kickoff is now moved from 2:30 to 10 a.m. Now, you may wonder, okay, what's the big deal? Well, everything's broadcasted on that station. So, you know, when we have Lynn Neal come on, he'll be here in just about an hour. Lynn always tells us when his Real Racing Report gets moved.
1: Right.
2: Because of a game. Well, it's not like you just plug stuff in and just move stuff around. There's a lot of people.
1: There's a whole team that puts it on the air.
2: Yeah, you've got commercials that have to be moved. You have shows that have to be moved. You have people that are broadcasting live from the game. You have a board op back here. You have people, like, we're the flagship station that's sending everything out. Everybody's been lined up for a 2:30 game, and then you find out less than 24 hours before, oh, by the way, we've moved it up 4.5 hours.
1: Ditch's day starts at 5 a.m. tomorrow.
2: Oh, that's in the pre-show, yeah.
1: Well, they go on the air at 6.
2: Yep.
1: So he'll have to be getting started between 5 and 5:30. So
2: not only is Ditch over at 98.9, he, you know, does all the pregame and stuff for the Memphis Tigers, right, coaches show. The boy doesn't stop. But man, if you told me my day had to start at 10 a.m., knowing it's 4 hours before that.
1: Yeah. On a Saturday.
2: After you got to tell everybody, you know, and it was Thursday. So, you know, everything's ready for Friday, Saturday, Sunday already at the hub in India.
1: So we gotta redo everything in less than 48 hours. So,
2: kickoff is 10 a.m. tomorrow.
1: So if the game broadcast is not perfect, cut them some slack.
2: No, it'll be great.
1: It always is.
2: Speaking of Memphis Tigers, it's Blue Friday.
1: Yes, it is. You wear Memphis Blue, a Memphis logoed item of any kind, into Lenny's today. You get 25% off your entire order.
2: That's right. A hat, 25% off. A shirt, 25% off. Keep your shirt on, though. We want it 100% on, and you'll get 25% off.
1: That's fantastic. The tuna sub is the $5 sub of the week, too. So if you buy four of those, you get one free, basically.
2: Yeah. So this is going on every Friday through Thanksgiving. We're playing Charlotte, 10 a.m. You could have, like, a great halftime meal. If you have Lenny's come in, and especially with tuna sandwiches, everybody will love you, and it'll be cheap.
1: Right.
2: Lenny's Grills and Subs, Memphis born, Memphis proud.
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8: My name is Andrew Norelli. I'm half Italian, half Norwegian. Italian people get very excited when I say that. Italian people love Italianness. See? They love it. They always come up to me after the show. You Italian? Where are you from? Where are you from? Rome? Venice? Sicily? Who? Your mother? Your father? Hey, oh, hey. They make Italian noises. Hey. You ever been there? You should go right now. It's not terribly diverse in this part of town, and I like diversity. I like meeting people from other countries. I always try to learn something in somebody else's language. That's what I do. I met a guy recently from Bulgaria. This is a true story. And I asked him, I said, how do I say in your language, I'm having fun? And I swear to God, he looked me right in the face and he goes, we don't have word for that. And I was like, that's okay, because what you gave me right there was much more valuable.
9: I think everybody has one alcohol that they just won't. And mine is tequila. No, not woo, boo. And sometimes, ow, blood. That's just, yep, never a happy ending when I drink tequila. Awful, awful. I firmly believe tequila's just made out of bruises. That there's just a South American factory somewhere where they're punching people in the arm and tequila squirts out, and they bottle it and try and sell it to stupid Americans. Like, this is a very good brand. It is called Two for Flinching, a.k.a. Dos para Flinching. I'm not buying that. That's fake Spanish. That's bogus Spanish. It's dubious Spanish is what that is. 98.1 The Max.

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3: Man in St. Louis is 60 years old.
1: Mm-hmm.
3: He just found out that his biological father is the Yacht Rock guy, Michael McDonald.
1: How do you just now find that out? I guess because of ancestry?
3: Yeah, his half-brother reached out to him after connecting on a 23andMe test, and he met his biological mother. Then Michael later connected with Michael McDonald over the phone, and then later on they met in person. So Michael McDonald was 14 years old when he had this kid.
1: Oh, my God. Did he know about it?
3: He put it up for adoption.
1: Well, he didn't have it. Who had it?
3: The biological mother. I don't know. It doesn't say anything about the mom.
1: So he was aware of it.
3: Yeah, but he wasn't Michael McDonald, the Yacht Rock guy then. He was a 14-year-old kid.
1: Right.
3: That screwed up, you know. So they put the baby up for adoption. The adopted parents never knew who the biological parents were. And dude said, Michael McDonald said, I always carried that guilt with me. But just to know that he was okay and that he had a good life, a life I certainly wouldn't have been able to afford him at that time, was a great reward. The real rock stars in this story are his adoptive parents. So.
1: Now give me my money.
3: Can you imagine this? I mean, at that age, 60 years old, and finding out your adopted dad, your real dad is still alive, number one.
1: Right.
3: Would be big. But then that it's, you know, a celebrity.
1: Michael Bolton. No, Michael McDonald.
3: Michael McDonald, yeah.
1: No, who's the saxophone player?
3: Oh, Kenny G?
1: Kenny G. I don't know.
3: Maybe he's like, would you? I found out my dad was Kenny G. I wouldn't tell anybody.
1: Oh, no.
3: Corey, I heard you found out who your real dad was. Yep, sure did.
1: Well, he's like not the coolest guy. We knew that. But he's like not the nicest.
3: I have heard that he was kind of rude, too.
1: Well, he just thinks he's so badass. And it's like, come on, dude. You're Jazz.
3: You're Kenny G. Easy, buddy. I mean, we've all put your CD on at night.
1: No, we have not. Have you really? No, you have not. Did you own Kenny G's CD?
3: I did. He had that one CD that was really good.
1: What are you talking about?
3: He had one album that was really good. It was the album everybody knew him from. And there was one song on there that got real radio play.
1: No, it did not.
3: I'm telling you, look it up. There was one, I don't remember which one it was. I can't remember the name of the song either.
1: Just when I think I know you.
3: Well, I didn't play it out in public.
1: Songbird. Dude, okay, let me hear it. Hold on.
3: What do we got? Let's get through. Because you know it's going to have an ad if you're going for the video. Because Kenny G is huge. Probably got 100 million views.
1: Lord.
3: I mean, it's really the only thing that's better than... We built this city. It's probably Kenny G.
1: I don't know how you got on this rock station, but... I need to go over
3: my days
1: things.
3: Are limited.
1: Let's see. Oh, no.
3: If you can't go to sleep to this. I'm going to learn this on drums.
1: So then you had Metallica after this.
3: Yes.
1: Sorry, I would have made fun of you too. No one is jamming out to this.
3: Boy, this boy can play. One boy can play.

0: softer now.
1: Oh, he's on the beach in his jeans. Jesus, what are you doing? This should be illegal.
0: You gotta admit, the man is talented.
1: Fine, he's talented, but I'm not buying his CD. He's wearing the same Reeboks I had on yesterday. The high top ones from... What is wrong with you? You actually bought this.
0: I don't remember if I bought it. I don't know how I got it. But I listened to it and enjoyed it.
1: Doing what?
0: Just chilling.
1: Oh, I'm sorry.
0: I wouldn't take it to romance, though. I did Boys for Men, Boys to Men for that.
1: Okay, yeah, you didn't try to swoon a girl.
0: No, not with that. I'm afraid it wouldn't work.
1: How about this one? Hang on. We listened to some great music back in the days, kids.
0: It was fantastic. It was fantastic. 6527 texted and said, "You clean your house to Kenny G."
1: Well, I ain't cleaning nothing then.
0: That is house cleaning music. Right? I know you're going to be too busy just feeling it.
1: I clean my house to, like, I don't know, 8 Ball and MJ.
0: I'm bad to turn on the metal if I'm doing something like that.
1: What about this? I mean, this is the same person. Just one's got an instrument in his mouth and the other one sings.
0: Mm-hmm. It's a good song.

0: mean, how many weeks was this on?
1: I don't know, but
2: it was huge.
3: Someone swept your heart away. And that look on your face.
0: This poor guy, what happened to him? Like, why did he get so, like, nickelbacked?
1: I thought he took his money and said, "All right, I'm out, y'all. I had my day. We'll see y'all."
0: He got nickelbacked.
1: Did he?
0: Oh.
1: No, I have to change my name. He's the one that sucks.
0: I know, right?
1: Oh, that is absolutely fantastic.
0: I was trying to see where he went.

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1: We found out that Michael McDonald is somebody's dad. And he found out, too, at 60 years old.
2: And then we went on to Michael Bolton.
1: And then we got to Kenny G, baby.
2: And yeah, and then Kenny G. So that's your three steps. Three steps to Kenny G. We could always get there.
1: We could always get there. Hey, good morning. What's up?
3: Yeah, tell them to play Badge and Gun. That's the best saxophone song ever.
1: Badge and Gun, huh?
3: Yes, sir.
1: All right, thanks, buddy.
3: Yeah.
1: I tell you what, if it's not as good as Kenny G, I'm out.
2: Okay. This is Sunglasses Kid, featuring Johnny Diggins on the sax.
1: I mean, it's in the right vein.
2: So it came out, it was released in 2024, and then it hit the TikTok and Instagram last year, and the caption said, "It's 1984, and you just had to turn in your badge and gun." Because it sounds like it is from a 1984 movie.
1: It does.
2: I don't care if it's Turner and Hooch. Or if it's Beverly Hills Cop.
1: It had a scene like this in
2: the movie.
1: They
2: all had a scene.
1: And it was usually the nighttime cityscape scene. Where they're like driving. They're all emotional. So there's Badge and Gun.
2: I don't know if that's the best saxophone song ever. I know why I don't listen to it.
1: I'm just going to disagree with that being the best saxophone ever. It's just not going to happen. That's Kenny G.
2: You're going to get mad if I play another song, aren't you?
1: Yep.
2: Because it's actually a good one
1: from Beverly Hills Cop. Is that where you're going?
2: Yeah.
1: All right, well, while you're looking for that, Lynn Neal and the Real Deal Racing Report is coming up here in just a little bit. First, we'll get into a senseless survey where we call somebody up at random and try to keep them on the phone for 10 ridiculous survey questions. Yeah.
2: Now, this is a good 80s cop song. You ain't turning in no badge and no gun with this one.
1: You're shooting the bad guys and getting the girl.

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3: From the Mitch Wright Plumbing, Heating, and Air Traffic Desk.
4: Still no estimated clearing time at this long-standing trouble spot. Three center lanes blocked and a whole lot of brake lights falling behind it. 40 eastbound. Approaching Wheelis Road, you may want to avoid the area altogether. Summer Ave is going to be your wide way around it, but it's really jammed in from all the overflow we're seeing. Live at the traffic center, I'm Andrew Sico.
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11: You ever feel like you're such a fat, useless blob of cookie dough that you just start exercising randomly in the middle of some other activity? You know what I mean? You're online at the bank, all of a sudden, maybe this will help my ass. Went to the Cheesecake Factory for the first time. This is a company that knows what America wants, don't they? Oh, yeah. Let's put factory right in the title. Let these fat tubalards think they can come sit at the end of a conveyor belt and have cheesecakes rammed right down their throats. I like how the waiters are disgusted with our habits now. You notice at the end of the meal they ask, are you still working on that? Right? Not if you enjoyed yourself. You still working on shoveling that into your fat skull? Yeah, I'll get you a doggy bag. We both know you don't have a dog. And if you did, you'd eat it.
12: Anything has the potential to become a DUI checkpoint if you crash your car into it. Don't drink and drive. That's what they say. They also say friends don't let friends drive drunk. Well, which one is it? Somebody's got to drive. I was leaving a party the other night, and this buddy of mine goes, hey, Ron, can you drive? I was like, I can drive. I can't get pulled over. Now, I'm not saying I've never driven drunk, because I've drank so much in my life, now on the back of my driver's license, there's a list of organs I need.

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1: Where are my tequila lovers at, huh? You are wrong. You're wrong. You're incorrect. Tequila is the most disgusting, awful of all the hard alcohols. It should be illegal. It's poison. Here's why. Here's why I'm right. No other shot comes with chores. Right? You ever try and take a shot of tequila as soon as they give it to you? Whoa, hey, whoa. Lick your hand first. What? Why would I do that? When have I ever been having a great time? Like, yeah, what could be better? Well, I know. Like some sort of alcoholic cat. So then you lick your hand, you're like, oh, my mouth tastes like wet hand. I didn't expect that this morning. They're like, now put salt on it and lick it. Ugh, gross. Okay, now I know what a saltier version of my wet hand tastes like. Now take the tequila. Oh, good, this will get rid of this terrible taste that I've created in my mouth. No, it did not. Now it's added a burning sensation. Quickly, put this fruit in your mouth. Oh, thank God, a fruit. Something to abate this pain. What is it? Is it a raspberry, a boysenberry? Even a strawberry would do. No, it's a lime, the tartest fruit of all. A fruit so tart that unless you have scurvy, you would never put it in your mouth.
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10: I think everybody has one alcohol that they just won't. And mine is tequila. No, not woo. Boo. And sometimes, boom, ow, blood. That's just, yep, never a happy ending when I drink tequila. Awful, awful. I firmly believe tequila is just made out of bruises. That there's just a South American factory somewhere where they're punching people in the arm and tequila squirts out, and they bottle it and try and sell it to stupid Americans. Like, this is a very good brand. It's called Two for Flinching, aka Dos para Flinching. I'm not buying that. That's fake Spanish. That's bogus Spanish. It's dubious Spanish is what that is.
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12: Shower and thunderstorm activity are going to increase through the morning. By mid-morning, early afternoon, the front bringing the rain is going to move through. So today is going to be a rainy day, on again, off again, all the way through the afternoon. I'm News Channel 3 weather expert Max Claypool.
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6: This is where we call somebody up at random.
16: See if we keep them on the phone for 10 ridiculous survey questions. They cannot hear me.
17: Hello.
6: Good morning, ma'am. My name is Corey. I'm with the United States Senseless Bureau. We're doing nationwide consumer surveys this year, and I'm calling to ask you to participate in our 10-question anonymous survey.
17: Oh, okay, sure. Anything for America.
6: Oh, great. Thank you so very much. I love your attitude. Do you use smart home technology?
17: Yeah, I've got an Alexa.
6: Okay. And have you bought tires in the last 6 months?
17: No, my tires are still good.
6: All right. Are you more or less likely to buy a product that won't let you skip the ad?
17: I like ads, so I'll buy it as long as it's a good quality product.
6: Okay. And in your opinion, when do you think they'll try to remake Back to the Future?
17: Probably within the year is my guess, and I heard they got them on the Broadway now.
6: And have you ever tried Byhalia clam chowder?
17: No, I never heard of that.
6: Okay. And do you believe drag shows should include race cars?
17: Yeah.
6: Yes, all right. Are you satisfied with the road improvements in your congressman's neighborhood?
17: Well, I haven't really been to that neighborhood, but I'm assuming they have good roads.
6: I would imagine so. Would you be more likely to run a 5K if upon finishing you were given 5K?
17: Oh, absolutely.
6: Mm-hmm, me too. And do you feel positive or negative about batteries?
17: Positive. I love batteries. I don't really like all them charging stations. I don't like having my outlets all filled up.
6: All right. And one more question, ma'am. How often do you disappoint your parents?
17: My parents are dead, so not so much anymore.
6: Okay, great. We certainly appreciate your time and effort for taking our survey. You've helped make America a better place.
17: Oh, that's wonderful. Thank you.
16: There's a lot there.
6: A lot going on.
16: I mean, first
6: let's unpack it.
16: Well, what about his neighborhood that he doesn't go to?
6: His congressman's neighborhood?
16: Yeah.
6: Yeah.
16: He
6: stays away from there.
16: And then there's over $20 million awarded in, like, the Boston Marathon. So I'm sure there's cash at 5Ks, don't you think?
6: More than likely, yeah. Can you make a living just doing 5Ks?
16: Can you make money running 5Ks?
6: I mean, just making a living.
16: You can bring in anything from $300,000 to $30,000 running 5Ks.
6: Really?
16: You'd be real skinny doing it.
6: Hey, I mean, I could stand to lose some weight and make some money.
16: $30,000, though? I ain't running for nothing.
6: And I'm still waiting on somebody to come up with Byhalia clam chowder. I think it would, if anywhere we'd come up with it, it'd be Byhalia.
16: Why Byhalia?
6: No, it's just...
16: Because it's not New England?
6: right. Okay.
5: Got an idea for a senseless survey question?
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0: Fran, you're getting a vote here. Remember, that would be a lot more upbeat.
1: I think Men at Work would be better than this.
2: Oh, the saxophone gets kicking. You want me to go to it?
0: Let's go to kicking sax.
1: Yeah, we want kicking.
2: We got double.
0: There it is. That's a good one.
2: I mean, we're killing it with this. What about this one?

0: God, dog, man.
1: They all sound the same.
0: Yes, they do.
2: Well, I've got one that doesn't, that I don't think sounds the same.
0: Let's try it.
2: Huey Lewis.
0: I love it.
2: Not exactly sure where the sax kicks in on this song.
1: I got Huey Lewis.
2: Do you have, which Huey Lewis do you have?
1: Well, it's not Power Love, it's the Hard Rock and Roll, but I have it queued up.
2: Okay. That may be a better example of Huey Lewis in the sax than what I had going here.
0: Did he say bitches?

0: stuck in my head all day.
1: Why do they all sound so similar?
0: I guess that's just the saxophone for you. Now, let's not forget, let's not forget from the Lost Boys. The Lost Boys had a good one. That was a good sax moment.
1: How about more something like what we do here at 98.1 The Max? I'm in a high-fidelity. Pink Floyd had a saxophone. So all of you guys who thought Pink Floyd was cool, they also had a saxophone.
2: And a synthesizer.
0: Okay, I'd forgotten about that.
2: Yeah.
0: I had forgotten about that.
1: But I would say the best saxophone song of all time. Come on.
2: Of all time?
1: Of all time.
2: All right, let's hear it. Let's hear it all time.
0: Lee Neal's like, how did I get into this discussion?
2: Yeah, I like it.

0: Is that Cameo?
1: You didn't hear what it was?
2: I didn't.
1: They say Jimbo is our man.
0: Of course
1: Jimmy can't do it. I sure can.
0: Of course it's the Super Bowl shuffle.
1: Of course it is. And I pass like thunder. So bring on Atlanta.

0: remember the words of this song.
1: Hey, they were in their camo, too.
0: I'm telling you.
1: They were in the camo.
0: So can we let Kenny G take us out of this?
1: Oh, please no. Please no.
0: Just one more little Kenny G.
1: Can you not do any Booker T and the MGs or something?
0: No, Kenny G.
1: Come on.
0: Okay, here we go.
2: That's not Kenny G.
0: No, it's not.
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1: From the Mitch Wright Plumbing, Heating, and Air Traffic Desk.
2: Still watching the slow roll with this long-standing crash. Three center lanes blocked here and heavy official presence on scene behind 840 eastbound outside Wheelis Road. Looking like a parking lot getting you inside the perimeter, merging from 240. Avoid the area at all costs. You want to take Summer Ave as a wide way around it. Live at the Traffic Center, I'm Peter Seco.
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4: Shower and thunderstorm activity are going to increase through the morning. By mid-morning, early afternoon, the front bringing the rain is going to move through. So today is going to be a rainy day, on again, off again, all the way through the afternoon. I'm News Channel 3 weather expert Max Claypool.
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1: The Real Deal Racing Report airs every Saturday and Sunday morning on our sister station, News Talk 98.9. And one of its hosts, Lynn Neal, joins us to tell us where they racing and what are they running. Good morning, Lynn.
2: Well, hey, man, we're really having a tough time this weekend because of all the rain that's scheduled.
1: Right.
2: Now, we're supposed to have some kind of hurricane come through, and it doesn't appear that it's going to happen, but I think I hear rain out there right now, don't I?
3: Did you not hear that?
2: Oh, wow, okay.
1: Our best chance of rain is between noon and 4 p.m. today.
3: Yeah. Well, it's hitting now, harder than...
2: You think I should roll my windows up?
1: Yeah, I heard it in the roof, yeah.
2: Yeah, you can hear it.
1: If your windows are down, I'd roll them up.
2: Yeah. Don't worry about it. All right, we're talking about the rain and Batesville Motor Speedway in Batesville, Arkansas. The 10th annual Race for Hope 71 for this weekend is rained out. It's an IMCA modified race that paid $30,000 to win, and it's going to pay $10,000 to run 10th. So, huge race. Track owner Mooney Starr has been watching the weather, and it appeared major storms were going to be in the forecast, and these race car drivers are coming from North Carolina and from South Dakota and from, Ohio and places like that.
1: I would hate to be the one that has to make that decision days ahead of time.
2: Yeah, yeah. I mean, and he didn't, he was very reluctant to make the decision early, but he had to because these guys, when they take off work and they take all the time out to get to his racetrack.
1: Yeah, all the time and stuff. You got to try to call it early.
2: I know.
1: And then if it's wrong, you really.
2: Oh, man. He's going to catch. He's going to catch hell. But, I just remember when I started racing many years ago, we didn't have the Weather Channel. And, I mean, I've driven to Gulfport, Mississippi in the rain with my drag bike on a trailer and sat down there in the rain and drove home in the rain. So, without unloading my bike. So, what do you do? You can't win and you can't lose. It's just kind of a, no-win deal.
1: Yeah.
2: Crawley's Ridge Raceway is racing tomorrow night with all six classes, which is kind of unusual. They had already had said that they were done for the year, but the weather's been great, and Trent Francis said, I'm going to do it again. So they're racing tomorrow night at Crawley's Ridge. For any information, go to Crawley's Ridge Raceway on Gmail. Holly Springs Motorsports Fall Brawl this weekend is canceled. Obviously, they watched the Weather Channel, and they knew that if they, the same thing with the Fall Brawl. It's a big race. A lot of people from out of town come in to do that deal. So, their Holly Springs Fall Brawl is rained out. Also, Pine Ridge Speedway in just outside of Guntown, Mississippi, had a USCS race that was actually scheduled for this weekend, and they've called it off because of rain. But
1: where Guntown, Mississippi is?
2: I do know where Guntown, Mississippi is.
1: It's my old stomping ground right there.
2: Guntown is? I thought it was Fulton area.
1: That whole area there, Lee County, Itawamba County. Boy.
2: Yeah, yeah, yeah.
1: We used to ride the roads in Guntown.
2: No, I can't believe y'all ever rode the roads. I can only imagine what happened when y'all riding the roads. Let's not talk about that. The Pine Ridge Speedway says they're racing anyway. So
1: nice.
2: Saturday night, they're going to have 360 race cars down there. They say $2,000 to win. They're going to use ASCS rules, and I'm kind of surprised. Atoka Raceway Park, the dirt go-kart track, is having their Grooving Series Saturday night. Gates are going to open at 3:30. Hot laps start at 5 o'clock. You can go to Atoka Raceway Park on Facebook for any information. And also, next weekend at Riverside International Speedway is the Flip Flop 50, and that's a USCS race. It's Friday and Saturday night at Riverside International Speedway, and the only person that's ever won the flip and the flop of the Flip Flop 50. Let me back up. The Flip Flop 50, the first race, let's say that me and you and Corey, and I mean me and you and Danny and everybody's in the race, the first feature, the way that they start, let's say that I'm on the front row pole, you're on the outside of the front row, Danny's on the second row. At the end of the race, they take and for the next feature, they make everybody line up opposite of the way that they lined up the feature before.
1: Right.
2: So,
1: if you're in the middle.
2: If you're in the middle, you get the middle again.
1: Then you stay in the same spot, right?
2: The same spot, I think. Right. They may do something on the way that you finish the race or whatever, but anyway, that's kind of the concept, and there's only been one guy in the history of the Flip-Flop 50 to win both the flip and the flop, and it was Marion, Arkansas's Derek Hagar, who, by the way, last weekend at the race that was called the King of the Ditch race, he led every lap. Dale Howard ran second, and Howard Moore was third, and it was very exciting. And they had the mini mod race, and the guy that won the mini mod race, which is a motorcycle motor in a smaller dirt car, and this guy was from Delaware. He drove all the way down. Wow. He raced in Pennsylvania on Friday night and Riverside Speedway on Saturday night.
3: What?
2: Yes, sir. And I interviewed him in the winner's circle, and he dropped the F-bomb two times. he talked about how it was, you know, he was nervous as you know what. And I'm standing there, and he's doing all this, you know, this foul language in front of all these kids and everything.
1: What's his name?
2: I don't know, but his name is Cusser. Mr. His
1: first
2: name,
1: Cusser.
2: His name is Bad Cusser. I mean, I was shocked. I mean, what do you do when you're holding the microphone?
1: You don't have a dumb button.
2: I mean, that didn't have a. Yeah, I mean,
1: he started out right.
2: He was excited as you know what.
1: Yeah,
2: and you know, I'm like, okay. And then he dropped the F-bomb twice, and I'm like, that's all I'm talking to you for, right? Big boy. You're done.
1: I was gonna say, I don't know what his name is, but I want his T-shirt.
2: We'll see if we can get you one. I'm sure it's got a big F-bomb on it.
1: What's coming up on the Real Deal Racing Report?
2: This week on the Real Deal Racing Report, presented by Driven Racing Oil, powered by Rick's Powder Coating and Performance Plus Motorcycles of Memphis, it's really going to be a different deal this week because of University of Memphis football has backed their time up till their game's going to start at 10, which is when our show's supposed to start. So Josh Rivera is going to have to be here at 6 a.m. tomorrow morning to start the deal. I know he's going to hate that. He's not an early birder, I know. What was we talking about?
1: What's coming up on the Real Deal Race Report?
3: Is
2: that the Real Deal Race Report? All right, it's going to be a different deal because we're not going to have an inside guest. We're going to have Rick Taylor and I, and Lee Milligan Hubbard. She's going to cover drag racing. Rick Taylor's going to talk about the $1 million race that he came from. I'm going to talk about how sad it was to lose Scott Frazier and how his funeral went last weekend. But on our fourth segment, when we've usually got a guest, we're just going to have a little bit of a round table, and we're just going to kind of ad lib between the three or the four of us. So what's happening on the Real Deal Racing Report.
3: That sounds great.
1: Thank you, Liam. We appreciate you, buddy.
2: Of course, we've got to talk about it. It's going to be after the University of Memphis football game on Saturday, and on Sunday, our show is going to be after the Titans football game Sunday for NFL.
1: So it'll be afternoon shows this weekend.
2: Both shows are going to be afternoon shows.
3: So you got punted.
2: I do not mind, nor does Rick Taylor mind, that the University of Memphis football or any kind of sports stuff with the University of Memphis or with Tennessee Titans, that we are the 98.9 is the official station for that.
1: The flagship.
2: We do not mind that we have to move out of the way once or twice a year for those guys. So.
1: Well, that's awesome. All right. Thank you, Lynn.
2: All right. Got to go.
4: You ever feel like you're such a fat, useless blob of cookie dough that you just start exercising randomly in the middle of some other activity? You know what I mean? You're online at the bank, all of a sudden, maybe this will help my ass. Went to the Cheesecake Factory for the first time. This is a company that knows what America wants, don't they? Oh yeah, let's put factory right in the title. Let these fat tubalards think they can come sit at the end of a conveyor belt and have cheesecakes rammed right down their throats. I like how the waiters are disgusted with our habits now. You notice at the end of the meal, they ask, are you still working on that? Right? Not if you enjoyed yourself. You still working on shoveling that into your fat skull? Yeah, I'll get you a doggy bag. We both know you don't have a dog. And if you did, you'd eat it.
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1: Your 3 seconds to noon is coming up here in just a little bit. We'll give you 1 second of a song here in the 9 o'clock hour. Then at 10, we'll give you 2 seconds. At 11, we give you 3. But the competition is stiff.
2: Yesterday was tough. You guys, I've never seen it this low of getting it correct.
1: Oh, really?
2: 662 got it.
1: Nice.
2: See if I can pull it up really quick of the 1 second.
1: Okay. I bet it was hard, especially if we didn't get the beginning of the song. If we got somewhere in the middle or towards the end of the song, I bet it was hard.
2: Yeah. Now, you got to use these tickets tonight. So if you're going to text in, make sure you text in and you're able to go tonight.
1: Right.
2: And we'll let you know immediately. Okay, here we go.
1: Ooh, yeah. I don't know. Ooh, that was tough. I know the answer and it's tough. All right, so if you text in to win today, make sure you can go to the Haunted Maze tonight.
2: Your clue is up next right now. Yesterday, if you texted in Eve 6 Inside Out, you were correct.

0: It's time for 3 seconds to noon on 98.1 The Max. 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It's 3 seconds to noon, only on 98.1 The Max.
1: From the Mitch Wright Plumbing, Heating, and Air Traffic Desk.
2: Good morning. There's a major crash blocking the three center lanes on I-40 eastbound at Sycamore View Road, causing major delays all the way back to Covington Pike. You can take Summer Avenue as your alternate. I'm Garrett Loudon with your total traffic.
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10: My name is Andrew Norelli. I'm half Italian, half Norwegian. Italian people get very excited when I say that. Italian people love Italianness. See? They love it. They always come up to me after the show. You Italian? Where are you from? Where are you from? Rome? Venice? Sicily? Who? Your mother? Your father? Hey, oh, hey. They make Italian noises. Hey. You ever been there? You should go right now. It's not terribly diverse in this part of town, and I like diversity. I like meeting people from other countries. I always try to learn something in somebody else's language. That's what I do. I met a guy recently from Bulgaria. This is a true story. And I asked him, I said, how do I say in your language, I'm having fun? And I swear to God, he looked me right in the face and he goes, we don't have a word for that. And I was like, that's okay, because what you gave me right there was much more valuable.
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12: Anything has the potential to become a DUI checkpoint if you crash your car into it. Don't drink and drive. That's what they say. They also say friends don't let friends drive drunk. Well, which one is it? Somebody's got to drive. I was leaving a party the other night, and this buddy of mine goes, hey, Ron, can you drive? I was like, I can drive. I can't get pulled over. Now, I'm not saying I've never driven drunk, because I've drank so much in my life, now on the back of my driver's license, there's a list of organs I need.
13: 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By mid-morning, early afternoon, the front bringing the rain is going to move through. So today is going to be a rainy day, on again, off again, all the way through the afternoon. I'm News Channel 3 weather expert Max Claypool.
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5: This is where we call somebody up at random.
3: See if we can keep them on the phone for 10 ridiculous survey questions. They cannot hear me.
8: Hello.
16: Good morning, ma'am. My name is Corey. I'm with the United States Census Bureau. We're doing nationwide consumer surveys this year, and I'm calling to ask you to participate in our 10-question anonymous survey.
8: Oh, okay, sure. Anything for America.
16: Oh, great. Thank you so very much. I love your attitude. Do you use smart home technology?
8: Yeah, I've got an Alexa.
16: Okay. And have you bought tires in the last 6 months?
8: No, my tires are still good.
16: All right. Are you more or less likely to buy a product that won't let you skip the ad?
8: I like ads, so I'll buy it as long as it's a good quality product.
16: Okay. And in your opinion, when do you think they'll try to remake Back to the Future?
8: Probably within the year is my guess, and I heard they got them on the Broadway now.
16: And have you ever tried Byhalia clam chowder?
8: No, I never heard of that.
16: Okay. And do you believe drag shows should include race cars?
8: Yeah.
16: Yes. All right. Are you satisfied with the road improvements in your congressman's neighborhood?
8: Well, I haven't really been to that neighborhood, but I'm assuming they have good roads.
16: I would imagine so. Would you be more likely to run a 5K if upon finishing you were given 5K?
8: Oh, absolutely.
16: Mm-hmm, me too. And do you feel positive or negative about batteries?
8: Positive. I love batteries. I don't really like all them charging stations. I don't like having my outlets all filled up.
16: All right. And one more question, ma'am. How often do you disappoint your parents?
8: My parents are dead, so not so much anymore.
16: Okay, great. We certainly appreciate your time and effort for taking our survey. You've helped make America a better place.
8: Oh, that's wonderful. Thank you.
3: There's a lot there.
16: A lot going on.
3: I mean, first
16: let's unpack it.
3: Well, what about his neighborhood that he doesn't go to?
16: His congressman's neighborhood?
3: Yeah.
16: Yeah. He stays away from there.
3: And then there's over $20 million awarded in, like, the Boston Marathon. So I'm sure there's cash at 5Ks, don't you think?
16: More than likely, yeah. Can you make a living just doing 5Ks?
3: Can you make money running 5Ks?
16: I mean, just making a living.
3: You can bring in anything from $300,000 to $30,000 running 5Ks.
16: Really?
3: You'd be real skinny doing it.
16: Hey, I mean, I could stand to lose some weight and make some money.
3: $30,000, though? I ain't running for nothing.
16: And I'm still waiting on somebody to come up with Byhalia clam chowder. I think it would be, if anywhere would come up with it, it'd be Byhalia.
3: Why Byhalia?
16: I don't know. It's just...
3: Because it's not New England?
16: right. Okay.
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1: We're going to call on Tyrone. Tyrone is in the promotions department here at 98.1 The Max. He is black, we are white, and we get together and talk about black and white stuff from time to time.
2: From time to time.
1: So we had our Clay Big Clays for Kids for the Ronald McDonald House yesterday out at Mallett's Crofton. I think Tyrone had the most fun of anybody there.
2: Yeah, I really enjoyed myself. I really
3: You were out there doing white people things.
2: I was out there doing white people things. I'm not going to lie. Hey, that was fun. I ain't going to lie. Like, a lot of y'all stuff is very fun. I see you.
1: So we have some audio from out at Clay's for Kids yesterday.
2: Okay.
1: When you were doing the clay shooting.
2: Oh, so y'all took audio. Okay.
3: Well, we took video, but we can't put the video up because, first of all, we weren't supposed to do it. Second of all, every time I've put up anything with me and a gun, social media takes it right down.
1: Yeah.
2: Man, that sucks.
3: And I'm not just waving around like John Morant. I'm doing what you were doing.
1: Right, like shooting skeet or something.
3: Yeah.
1: Right. So here is Tyrone and his, I guess, clay shoot debut.
2: Yes.
1: Yeah. And he nailed it. I mean, it was great.
3: Listen to him at the very beginning. Look at you, just like a champ.
2: I think I'm good at white people stuff, though.
3: I think you are. Say it for me. Pool.
2: Pool. Yeah.
1: Perfect.
2: But you know, when we was doing the curling, I was kind of good at that, too.
1: You were. You're a better white person than I am.
2: I think so. I think so. I really do.
3: Oh, wait a minute. Why don't we just back up and say, it's true, black people are better at every sport we play.
2: Now, I wasn't thinking about that, but you know.
3: Just got to give you a chance.
1: That's fantastic.
3: So now you're going to do it's some crazy name. I can't remember it, but when they do the long skiing, the country skiing.
2: Cross country.
3: And then they have to get the rifle out and shoot stuff. Tyrone's entering it at the Olympics.
1: Yeah.
2: I'm trying to find me a membership.
3: Yeah, Mallard Croft, that was a lot of fun. We need to go out there and not tell anybody.
2: Right, exactly. Just go
3: Ross
2: out there.
3: Ross did good too.
2: Oh, yeah. See, Ross a pro. He came out there. He was like, come on, pour. F report E, pour. I'm like, huh?
3: Oh, yeah. You have to tell which barrels from it to come from or whatever you call it.
2: Right. The clay, whichever
3: but
2: one.
3: But you can't say EFH. You got to go Elephant Frank House.
2: Right, because everybody got on earplugs.
3: They
2: can't hear. Like, come on, we got to hear you. I'm like, okay, cool.
1: So real quick, I just want to say thanks to everybody that helped make Clays for Kids happen. We raised money for the Ronald McDonald House. Kicked off Radiothon Month with Shin, Helena Agra Enterprises, Duck Club Bourbon, Mitch Wright Plumbing, Heating and Air, and Performance Plus Motorcycles. And Shin, it was a good time out there.
3: Came home with two t-shirts for the girls. And I mean, this is the first time I've ever shopped right.
2: Oh.
3: You're like, oh my God, Mom, this is awesome. I was like, I thought you might like it.
1: I love
3: because
1: that.
3: It's Shin. If it's got a name brand on it, my kids are going to like it.
2: Oh, okay.
1: That's true.
3: You know what else has a brand name?
1: What?
3: Elizabeth Rook.
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2: 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We will be there.
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1: And that's on Kirby Whitten Road in Bartlett next Thursday, 11 to 1.
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4: From the Mitch Wright Plumbing, Heating, and Air Traffic Desk.
7: Good morning. There's a major crash on I-40 eastbound at Sycamore View Road, blocking the three center lanes. It's caused major delays. Traffic's backed up all the way to Covington Pike. You can take Summer Avenue as your alternate to try to avoid that mess. I'm Garrett Loudon with your total traffic.
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3: How unbelievable is it that in this country, we have to stop ourselves from eating? It's unbelievable. It's so bad that I heard this commercial the other day. 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Wild Alaskan salmon, sea bass and shrimp, oysters Rockefeller. These cats are eating better than half of the world. With their delicate palates, they'd be just as happy eating a rat in the basement. How disgusting are we? They should just put up a split screen, and on this side, people starving all over the world. And on this side, cats eating appetizers. Fluffy, don't fill up on the salmon. You have a steak coming, Fluffy.
0: Danny.
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98.1 The Max. Make it to another Friday. Here we are. Thanks to everybody that came out for Clays for Kids, presented by Shin Gear. Yeah, we were out there shooting skeet and shooting clay pigeons all day. Two rounds, a whole bunch of people, over 20 teams. Yeah, we were all shooting. Everybody at the office, we were shooting clay pigeons, man. It was a lot of fun. It's interesting learning who you work with is actually good at shooting guns. It changes the way you look at them. It's like finding out, like, that innocent person in the office actually slept with, like, 80 people. You're like, whoa, I didn't know you were fun. We should hang out sometime. But it was great. We raised money for Ronald McDonald House. That is the event that's getting us ready for Radiothon, which is just a little over a month away, November 6th. I hope you mark your calendars. We're putting another wing, building another playground at the Ronald McDonald House, thanks to you. As you always contribute every year. Coming up on the Max, I can't believe the Browns look actually decent. Aaron Rodgers might be out of the league by halfway through the season. Plus, I got another chance, a pair of tickets to see Mini Kiss at Gold Strike Casino on October 24th. Win that on your lunch break. Coming up on the Max.

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1: I bought my mom an Amazon Alexa. Anybody got one of these? I bought it for her because every day she gets up and has to walk down a hallway to get to the bathroom in the middle of the night. So I said, Mama, check this out. Alexa, turn on the light. Light turns on. I said, Alexa, turn off the light. Light turns off. She goes, that's amazing. And then we practiced that for 3 hours. 2 days later, she calls me up. She goes, that thing you bought me stopped working. I said, what thing? She goes, that thing that's supposed to turn my light on and off. I said, are you saying the phrase right? She goes, I'm saying it exactly how you told me. I said, are you saying? She goes, listen, I'll do it right now. Just listen.

0: Amanda. 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I even wrote it down in three places, next to your bed, next to the machine, in the living room. She goes, maybe that's why it's not working. I go, no, that's exactly why it's not working. She goes, calm down, let me try it. Alexa, turn on the light. I'm on the phone waiting. I go, did it work? She goes, oh, I don't know, I'll let you know when I get home. I go, it doesn't work like that. It's not just in the air everywhere you go, you crazy person.
1: Oh, God.
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7: Where are my tequila lovers at, huh? You are wrong. You're wrong. You're incorrect. Tequila is the most disgusting, awful of all the hard alcohols. It should be illegal. It's poison. Here's why. Here's why I'm right. No other shot comes with chores. Right? You ever try and take a shot of tequila as soon as they give it to you? Whoa, hey, whoa. Lick your hand first. What? Why would I do that? When have I ever been having a great time? Like, yeah, what could be better? Well, I know. Like some sort of alcoholic cat. So then you lick your hand, you're like, oh, my mouth tastes like wet hand. I didn't expect that this morning. They're like, now put salt on it and lick it. Ugh, gross. Okay, now I know what a saltier version of my wet hand tastes like. Now take the tequila. Oh, good, this will get rid of this terrible taste that I've created in my mouth. No! It did not. Now it's added a burning sensation. Quickly, put this fruit in your mouth. Oh, thank God. A fruit. Something to abate this pain. What is it? Is it a raspberry, a boysenberry? Even a strawberry would do. No, it's a lime, the tartest fruit of all. 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
9: 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You need to keep the ice cold overnight. I said, you don't own a boat. You have a kayak. 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Where are you kayaking overnight? You need to keep the ice cold. If I'm going to spend $300 on a cooler, I want to put 2 beers in that at night, come down the next morning, open the lid, and have 32 beers in it. It's growing beers. That's why they're so expensive, honey. It's like a Petri dish of coolers.
10: Danny. You know, I've never seen Bigfoot, but he might be real.
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13: Anything has the potential to become a DUI checkpoint if you crash your car into it. Don't drink and drive. That's what they say. They also say friends don't let friends drive drunk. Well, which one is it? Somebody's got to drive. I was leaving a party the other night, and this buddy of mine goes, "Hey, Ron, can you drive?" I was like, "I can drive. I can't get pulled over." Now, I'm not saying I've never driven drunk, because I've drank so much in my life, now on the back of my driver's license, there's a list of organs I need.
1: My family took me to a water park. The first ride we went on was the giant slide. It's like 20 stories high, and I'm looking for the elevator. There's no elevator. How do you get up there? It's $35 to get in. You should carry my ass up there. How do you get up? I'm in flip-flops and a Speedo, and I'm walking up a mountain. Let's not visualize. Just let's move on, shall we? I'm walking up this thing, and I'm a little bit afraid of heights. And I'm halfway up. I'm going, Ricola. Heidi went by with her grandfather. I don't know how high we went. To the top of the slide. Was it a slide? Nay, nay. But I did not slide. At no point did my butt touch slide. You reach around and you're not touching slide. That's a free fall. I was not issued a parachute. And I hit the water. Oh, God. Those people shouldn't have been there. Where's my baby? Where's my baby?
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15: Shower and thunderstorm activity are going to increase through the morning. By mid-morning, early afternoon, the front bringing the rain is going to move through. So today is going to be a rainy day, on again, off again, all the way through the afternoon. I'm News Channel 3 weather expert, Max Claypool.
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98.1 The Max. Wild to say, after last night's win, 27-24, with a kick with 15 seconds left on the clock, the Cleveland Browns are on top of the AFC North, ahead of the Ravens, ahead of the Bengals, ahead of the Steelers. That's wild, dude. They might actually let Deshaun Watson celebrate with a massage this weekend. Meanwhile, oh, by the way, it was fun watching Aaron Rodgers and Mike McCarthy fight each other on the sidelines and yell at each other. It's just like two old white dudes with, you know, they both have white hair. It's just... I mean, it's, I don't know, it just tickles me just a little bit. Meanwhile, the Braves beat the Phillies, rounding out the playoffs now. Here we go. We're in the thick of it. The playoffs tomorrow. White Sox, Guardians. Cleveland might have two wins at home this week. Wow, it starts at 12 noon, and then you got Braves getting on a plane immediately going to L.A. against the Dodgers at 3 o'clock, Yankees in Tampa Bay against the Rays at 5:30, and then the Padres going to Milwaukee against the Brewers, 7:30.

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6: Oh, wow.
5: Oh, yeah. You got a Yeti Cool? You know what I'm talking about? Yeti Coolers? I don't have one. You know why? A Yeti Cooler's like this size, $300. Coleman Cooler, the same size, $30. I'm over at Buddy's house for a cookout this summer. He goes, hey, man, you got to get one of these Yeti coolers. Keeps the ice cold for 3 days. I said, we're on your deck right now. We are 15 feet away from your refrigerator. For $10, you could have bought an extension cord and brought your whole refrigerator right out here on the deck. We could be making ice right now. He goes, no, you need this. If you go on a boat overnight, you need to keep the ice cold overnight. I said, you don't own a boat. You have a kayak. That's the only boat you have. Where are you kayaking overnight? You need to keep the ice cold. If I'm going to spend $300 on a cooler, I want to put 2 beers in that at night, come down the next morning, open the lid, and have 32 beers in it. It's growing beers. That's why they're so expensive, honey. It's like a Petri dish of coolers.
7: You ever feel like you're such a fat, useless blob of cookie dough that you just start exercising randomly in the middle of some other activity? You know what I mean? You're online at the bank, all of a sudden, maybe this will help my ass. Went to the Cheesecake Factory for the first time. This is a company that knows what America wants, don't they? Oh, yeah. Let's put factory right in the title. Let these fat tubalards think they can come sit at the end of a conveyor belt and have cheesecakes rammed right down their throats. I like how the waiters are disgusted with our habits now. You notice at the end of the meal they ask, are you still working on that? Right? Not if you enjoyed yourself. You still working on shoveling that into your fat skull? Yeah, I'll get you a doggy bag. We both know you don't have a dog. And if you did, you'd eat it.
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1: My family took me to a water park. The first ride we went on was the giant slide. It's like 20 stories high. And I'm looking for the elevator. There's no elevator. How do you get up there? It's $35 to get in. You should carry my ass up there. How do you get up? I'm in flip-flops and a Speedo, and I'm walking up a mountain. Let's not visualize, just let's move on, shall we? I'm walking up this thing, and I'm a little bit afraid of heights, and I'm halfway up, I'm going, Ricola! Heidi went by with her grandfather. I don't know how high we went. I got to the top of the slide. Was it a slide? Nay, nay. Because I did not slide. At no point did my butt touch slide. You reach around and you're not touching slide. That's a free fall. I was not issued a parachute. And I hit the water. Shouldn't have been there. I pop out of the water. I hear, where's my baby? Where's my baby?
2: My name is Andrew Norelli. I'm half Italian, half Norwegian. Italian people get very excited when I say that. Italian people love Italianness. See? They love it. They always come up to me after the show. You Italian? Where are you from? Where are you from? Rome? Venice? Sicily? Who? Your mother? Your father? Hey, oh, hey. They make Italian noises. Hey. You ever been there? You should go right now. It's not terribly diverse in this part of town, and I like diversity. I like meeting people from other countries. I always try to learn something in somebody else's language. That's what I do. I met a guy recently from Bulgaria. This is a true story. And I asked him, I said, how do I say in your language, I'm having fun? And I swear to God, he looked me right in the face and he goes, we don't have word for that. And I was like, that's okay, because what you gave me right there was much more valuable.
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4: Shower and thunderstorm activity are going to increase through the morning. By mid-morning, early afternoon, the front bringing the rain is going to move through. So today is going to be a rainy day, on again, off again, all the way through the afternoon. I'm News Channel 3 weather expert, Max Claypool.

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It is Friday, which means the Sweet Deal of the Week officially on sale. $50 for 25 to Via Castriati. 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Up next, a painless tattoo. Sounds too good to be true, and I'm telling you right now, it kind of is. That's next on The Max.

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98 won the max. If tattoos were painless, would you get more? Would you get any? Would you get your first tattoo if you knew a tattoo didn't hurt? Maybe that's not even the thing that's stopping you. A new micro dot tattoo technology that uses micro needles, a fraction of the size of a human hair, to apply a tattoo in around 15 minutes is becoming a little more popular. Basically, you pick out something about the size of a half dollar. It's got the little needles attached to it, and it could be anything from a butterfly to the kind of that picture of Einstein sticking his tongue out, but it's real primitive. It's just kind of like a bunch. You know what it looks like? It looks like the first 3D printed anything that came out like 10 years ago. It looks terrible. They're actually ugly, very ugly tattoos, but they're pain-free. Ha ha ha. You get that with your friend, maybe a bachelorette party, get one of a little penis and balls. You know, that'd be cool. And by the way, ugly tattoos, kind of, dude, an ugly tattoo that's painless might be better than a painful tattoo that also looks ugly because you went to the wrong artist. And by the way, I have 14 or 15 tattoos at this point. I got one of those. I think anybody that's got more than like 3 tattoos has a tattoo they're like, I shouldn't have got that one. But it's a great story.

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6: 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Where are you kayaking overnight? You need to keep the ice cold. 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That's why they're so expensive, honey. It's like a Petri dish of coolers.
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12: Shower and thunderstorm activity are going to increase through the morning. By mid-morning, early afternoon, the front bringing the rain is going to move through. So today is going to be a rainy day, on again, off again, all the way through the afternoon. I'm News Channel 3 weather expert Max Claypool.

Tom Cruise movie in theaters this weekend. I'm pumped to see it. Digger, which it's a satire. The reviews on it are kind of crazy. It's either people give it a 10 out of 10. Awesome. Never seen Tom Cruise do something like this. Or it's like bombed, like a 4 out of 10, which let's pick the middle, a 7.5. A 7.5 movie is a decent movie. We don't make enough 7.5 movies. That's why I'm seeing it in theaters. Also, the director, Alejandro González Iñárritu, he also did Birdman, The Revenant, 21 Grams, filmed here in Memphis. There's stories about Sean Penn and the filming of 21 Grams here in Memphis and actual grams of substances at Printer's Alley back when they were filming that. It's kind of crazy. Meanwhile, other news in Hollywood, Bradley Cooper, he is casted to play Duke in Paramount's new G.I. Joe movie with director Danny McBride, a.k.a. Eastbound and Down, Danny McBride. I don't know if this is a serious reboot, if it's going to be like, because the last G.I. Joe movies really sucked, and they didn't know what they were. And they just really sucked. I don't know how else to say it. So if this is a comedy or it's a serious movie, I think Danny McBride's got a serious bone in him. Also, Walton Goggins casted in the new Miami Vice 1985 movie by Universal, joining the cast with Michael B. Jordan, Austin Butler, which now I know that's going to be good. Also, Jamie Foxx, Colin Farrell, Miami Vice, Michael Mann. I don't think we talk about enough. That movie kind of slapped.

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Got a pair to give away for Gold Strike Casino on October 24th. 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

0: Hey, it's Rob Morrison from the Sunday Morning Blues Brunch. Check this out. Not only do we have 3 hours of great blues coming up Sunday at 9, I'm going to be giving away Buddy Guy tickets. He's going to be at the soundstage at Graceland on October 29th. 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
4: 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The first ride we went on was the giant slide. It's like 20 stories high. And I'm looking for the elevator. There's no elevator. How do you get up there? It's $35 to get in. You should carry my ass up there. How do you get up? I'm in flip-flops and a Speedo, and I'm walking up a mountain. Let's not visualize. Just let's move on, shall we? I'm walking up this thing, and I'm a little bit afraid of heights. And I'm halfway up. I'm going, Ricola. Heidi went by with her grandfather. I don't know how high we went. To the top of the slide. Was it a slide? Nay, nay. Because I did not slide. At no point did my butt touch slide. You reach around and you're not touching slide. That's a free fall. 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And I hit the water. Oh, God. Those people shouldn't have been there. 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
1: Anything has the potential to become a DUI checkpoint if you crash your car into it. Don't drink and drive. That's what they say. They also say friends don't let friends drive drunk. Well, which one is it? Somebody's got to drive. I was leaving a party the other night, and this buddy of mine goes, "Hey, Ron, can you drive?" I was like, "I can drive. I can't get pulled over." Now, I'm not saying I've never driven drunk, because I've drank so much in my life. Now, on the back of my driver's license, there's a list of organs I need.
2: My name is Andrew Norelli. I'm half Italian, half Norwegian. Italian people get very excited when I say that. Italian people love Italianness. See? They love it. They always come up to me after the show. "You Italian? Where are you from? Where are you from? Rome? Venice? Sicily? Who? Your mother? Your father?" "Hey, oh, hey." They make Italian noises. "Hey. You ever been there? You should go right now." It's not terribly diverse in this part of town, and I like diversity. I like meeting people from other countries. I always try to learn something in somebody else's language. That's what I do. I met a guy recently from Bulgaria. This is a true story. And I asked him, I said, "How do I say in your language, I'm having fun?" And I swear to God, he looked me right in the face and he goes, "We don't have a word for that." And I was like, "That's okay, because what you gave me right there was much more valuable."
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4: A rainy day is on tap on Friday. We're expecting showers and possibly a few thunderstorms to continue on again, off again throughout the day. So you can expect Friday to be more or less of a washout. I'm News Channel 3 weather expert Max Claypool.

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98 won the max. I don't know who needs to hear this, but trim your toenails, you savage. 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

Maximum Rock from Memphis, 98.1 The Max. Lunch bell is ringing. Get that fuel, get that fat. Let's knock it out. Time for your Nooner. These guys, pump for these dudes. Great band. Got lucky to see them. I want to say 2 years ago, they announced a show 2 days before they were coming to Memphis, and they sold out Growlers, which goes to show you, like, a lot of times in Memphis, you just don't get the bands. You just don't get the bands for one reason or another. They just don't think they could sell, and sometimes they'll sell too well at a venue that they were like, wait, or we can make more money if we just give it more time at a bigger venue. Talking about a band called Death From Above, 1979. Two-piece bass player and a drummer. The drummer is the one that sings, and the bass player just plays riffs on top of riffs on top of riffs. So one thing, I love going to see a band that you're like, oh, we're all going home and practicing after this. And you know all the other musicians are like, yo, you can... I know you're going home to practice for at least, like, you know, you're going to write something for 30 minutes to an hour before you go to sleep. And it's just a look we all give each other. It's a look of disgust. It's a little look of, God, I wish I was better. But the name of the band, Death From Above 1979, fun band, like disco alternative rock. I mean, I don't know what to call these guys half the time, but they got a new album coming out called Private Lives. That's coming out January 29th of 2027. It's weird to say that year, because it's coming, and it's coming fast. It is the title track, opening track off the album. It's Death From Above 1979, name of the song, Private Lives on the Max.

Death from Above, 1979. That's the full name of the band. Name of the song, Private Lives, off the new album, Private Lives, which is coming out next year, January 29th. It's wild that we're already looking forward to next year releases. I'm pumped for it, man. I'm pumped for that album. That's just fun. Coming up, I got a little bit of fun for you. Got a pair of tickets to Mini Kiss at Gold Strike Casino. That's happening October 24th. Plus, I always love a good adoption story. Just a great adoption story. And this took 60 years to happen. That's next on the Max.

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1: I think everybody has one alcohol that they just won't. 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I'm not buying that. That's fake Spanish. 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
6: You ever feel like you're such a fat, useless blob of cookie dough that you just start exercising randomly in the middle of some other activity? You know what I mean? You're online at the bank, all of a sudden, maybe this will help my ass. Went to the Cheesecake Factory for the first time. This is a company that knows what America wants, don't they? Oh, yeah. Let's put factory right in the title. Let these fat tubalards think they can come sit at the end of a conveyor belt and have cheesecakes rammed right down their throats. I like how the waiters are disgusted with our habits now. You notice at the end of the meal they ask, are you still working on that? Right? Not if you enjoyed yourself. You still working on shoveling that into your fat skull? Yeah, I'll get you a doggy bag. We both know you don't have a dog. And if you did, you'd eat it.

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9: Rainy days on tap on Friday. We're expecting showers and possibly a few thunderstorms to continue on again, off again throughout the day. So you can expect Friday to be more or less of a washout. I'm News Channel 3 weather expert Max Claypool.
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I love a good adoption story. I didn't meet my real father until I was 15, so anytime I hear something comparable to that, I'm like, I'm always intrigued. I want to kind of hear the story. A man from St. Louis who spent decades wondering what his biological roots were was reunited with his parents and found out that his father was 5-time Grammy Award-winning singer, composer, and Doobie Brother Michael McDonald. Yeah, this guy, Michael Gosling, was put up for adoption when his biological parents conceived him when they were both 14 years old. That's right, Michael McDonald. That voice always been swooning ever since 14. So they put him up for adoption. 60 years later, he always wanted to know, but it wasn't anything he did. Apparently, his half-brother did a 23andMe DNA test, found out that he was related to a guy from St. Louis called Michael Gosling, called him up, because you can find all that, and then said, hey, I think we're related. Then ended up meeting his biological mother, who put in touch and on the phone with his biological father, said, oh, yeah, what do you do for a living? He's like, I'm a professional musician, and I'm going on tour, and I'm actually coming through St. Louis in the fall. And he's like, wait a minute, are you Michael McDonald? And Michael McDonald goes, I'm afraid so. Like, dude, that's badass, man. That's cool. By the way, they look exactly alike, thick beard and all. And this guy's like in his 60s. Michael McDonald is like in, what is, he's almost, he's pushing like mid-70s. He's only 14 years older than his son. That's kind of crazy. And they both have full heads of hair. What a gift. That's the nicest gift that he ever... He's like, look, I'm going to abandon you, but I'm going to give you a full head of hair for your entire life. Some guys I know would take that deal. I know some guys who would definitely take that deal. Cool story. Also, Mike McDonald. Spreading his seed at 14. Just, I don't know why. It tracks.

this Halloween show at Gold Trike Casino, October 24th. Glad they're coming then, not now, man. Those guys might drown on a day like today. By the way, needed the rain. Happy about the rain. I hope you didn't forget how to drive in the rain. Right now, pair of tickets. 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
2: 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With their delicate palates, they'd be just as happy eating a rat in the basement. How disgusting are we? They should just put up a split screen, and on this side, people starving all over the world. And on this side, cats eating appetizers. Fluffy, don't fill up on the salmon. You have a steak coming, Fluffy.
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6: Anything has the potential to become a DUI checkpoint if you crash your car into it. Don't drink and drive. That's what they say. 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I was leaving a party the other night, and this buddy of mine goes, "Hey, Ron, can you drive?" I was like, "I can drive. 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Now, I'm not saying I've never driven drunk, because I've drank so much in my life. Now, on the back of my driver's license, there's a list of organs I need.
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7: A rainy day is on tap on Friday. We're expecting showers and possibly a few thunderstorms to continue on again, off again throughout the day, so you can expect Friday to be more or less of a washout. I'm News Channel 3 weather expert Max Claypool.
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98 won the Max. Metallica started their residency at the Sphere in Vegas yet last night. It's their no repeat weekends. It almost sounds like a radio gig. Where they don't repeat songs the whole weekend. They do a Thursday and a Saturday show. They're doing it all through October, and then two in November, two in January, the whole month of February, and then another couple of shows in March. So they're going to be hanging out in Vegas a while. Well, why not? They're in their 60s now. That's what they're going to be. That's what 60-year-olds do. They go to Vegas, they hang out, and they just kind of hang up their cleats for a little bit. It looks, honestly, it looks legit. It looks awesome. I know Jack White was there. He posted him and the rest of the band. They're on tour, and they made a stop in Vegas to go see it. It looks also, the backdrop looks kind of cartoonish. It'd be interesting to see what Metallica does in their 60s but versus like a young Metallica. What they would do, what their backdrop was, would be. It almost makes me wish that they'd give like a one weekend to Slayer. And just, I honestly, imagine seeing something that genuinely terrified you while something like a Gorgeera. Give Gorgeera a weekend at the Sphere. Let the, like, the jump scares and all that stuff. That would be amazing. Like, sometimes if you were on drugs and you went and saw it, you'd just be a changed person. That's like you used to hear like the urban myths about acid. It's like, yeah, there's a kid two towns over. No one knew the kid. No one talked to it. It was like the kid who knew a kid who knew a kid, and he did acid, and all of a sudden he was never the same. He thinks he's an orange, and he's always scared someone's going to peel him. Like that kind of, I want that effect after seeing a show at the Sphere. Also, I want to hear, if you're on drugs, this might not be the show for you. We can scare people like that with shows now. It's kind of wild. Up next, This Day in Music History.

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5: Oh, wow.
4: Oh, yeah.
5: I bought my mom an Amazon Alexa. Anybody got one of these? I bought it for her because every day she gets up and has to walk down a hallway to get to the bathroom in the middle of the night. So I said, Mama, check this out. Alexa, turn on the light. Light turns on. I said, Alexa, turn off the light. Light turns off. She goes, that's amazing. And then we practiced that for 3 hours. 2 days later, she calls me up. She goes, that thing you bought me stopped working. I said, what thing? She goes, that thing that's supposed to turn my light on and off. I said, are you saying the phrase right? She goes, I'm saying it exactly how you told me. I said, are you saying? She goes, listen, I'll do it right now. Just listen. Amanda. I go, Mom, stop. Not Amanda, it's Alexa. I even wrote it down in 3 places, next to your bed, next to the machine, in the living room. She goes, maybe that's why it's not working. I go, no, that's exactly why it's not working. She goes, calm down, let me try it. Alexa, turn on the light. I'm on the phone waiting. I go, did it work? She goes, oh, I don't know, I'll let you know when I get home. I go, it doesn't work like that. It's not just in the air everywhere you go, you crazy person.
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17: My name is Andrew Norelli. I'm half Italian, half Norwegian. Italian people get very excited when I say that. Italian people love Italianness. See? They love it. They always come up to me after the show. You Italian? Where are you from? Where are you from? Rome, Venice, Sicily? Who? Your mother? Your father? Hey, oh, hey. They make Italian noises. Hey. You ever been there? You should go right now. It's not terribly diverse in this part of town, and I like diversity. I like meeting people from other countries. I always try to learn something in somebody else's language. That's what I do. I met a guy recently from Bulgaria. This is a true story. And I asked him, I said, how do I say in your language, I'm having fun? And I swear to God, he looked me right in the face and he goes, we don't have a word for that. And I was like, that's okay, because what you gave me right there was much more valuable.
4: Now, I've never drank or done any drugs in my life. After the accident, it's changed slightly. You can't get marijuana in Idaho. Well, you can, but I don't know the guy. And, but in Los Angeles, you just put it into Google Maps. So like a couple of desperado bank robbers on the run, my mom and I roll up to this dispensary. I'm all banged up. I go, Mom, you do the talking. My son was hit by a bus. We're wondering if you might have something to help him take the edge off. The energy that I felt from the other side of that counter, I can only describe to you as pure elation. I mean, this... I believe that this woman felt her life's calling was being fulfilled in that moment. I went home with enough marijuana to become the guy that you call.
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11: Rainy day is on tap on Friday. We're expecting showers and possibly a few thunderstorms to continue on again, off again throughout the day, so you can expect Friday to be more or less of a washout. I'm News Channel 3 weather expert Max Claypool. 98.1 The Max.

Maximum Rock from Memphis 98 when the Maximum Ross. A lot happens every single day and in the past. That's why it's time for this day in music history. 1967, all six members of the Grateful Dead were busted by California narcotics agents for possession of marijuana at the group's 710 Ashbury Street house in San Francisco. Imagine busting them in 67 and only finding marijuana. That's a loss. That'd be a loss. 1971, Rod Stewart started a five-week run at number one on U.S. singles charts with Maggie May. Which kind of is always, every time I hear that song, it just feels like a 15-year-old student talking about sleeping with his teacher in Florida. It's got those kind of vibes. 1977, the body of Elvis Presley and his mother Gladys were moved from the cemetery that they were buried in to Graceland after an unsuccessful attempt was made to steal the bodies and coffins, man. Some people just don't act right. I don't think they caught anybody for that one. That's crazy, man. Bear with me. I get if you're trying to like steal a jewelry and it was like 1822 in London, England. But like, nah, come on, man. 1982. Speaking of 82, John Mellencamp, then still Johnny Cougar, started a 4-week run at number one U.S. singles charts with Jack and Diane. And we were all sucking on chili dogs from there on out. 1995, you're hearing them. Oasis released their second album, What's the Story, Morning Glory? Gave us Wonderwall and endless memes. 1996, Pearl Jam show in Hartford, Connecticut ended in a riot when fighting broke out amongst the 30,000 plus crowd. Was it a riot or was it just a couple other angry people angry at their dad? Because I'm guessing it was that. In 2004, Billy Joel married 23-year-old Kate Lee at his New York Long Island mansion. By the way, she was a TV restaurant critic. The guy went from Christie Brinkley to a TV restaurant critic. I'm not saying anything about Kate. They divorced. So, and I think he's married to a fourth wife now. So I'm just saying, you know, the first one's for love, second one's for money, and the third and fourth one are like, I just don't want to be alone anymore. By the way, Christie Brinkley at the wedding. 2007, Britney Spears was ordered to hand over her two young children to her former husband, Kevin Federline, by a judge in Los Angeles. You know things are bad when they take your kids and give them to your old backup dancer. 2009, Mumford & Sons released Sigh No More. And then I've been defending liking them ever since that day. 2017, sadly, we lost the great Tom Petty. Drug overdose, which we had him at the FedEx Forum a little bit before. I'm telling you, if I think you're going to die in the year, don't let me go to your concert because I smell it. I said the same thing about Chris Cornell. Said the Tom Petty show felt like a goodbye and no one saw that one coming. And 2024, look, I'm not clairvoyant. I'm just saying sometimes you smell it in the air. And in 2024, Shaboozy took over every single bar in Nashville and everywhere in the country, I dare say the world, with Tipsy. Someone told me that I saw something that the breakdown for all the streams for that song, he's only made like 15 grand off of it. I'm sure he gets money for appearances. That's this day in music history right here on the Max.

0: Hey, it's Rob Morrison from the Sunday Morning Blues Brunch. 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
8: You ever feel like you're such a fat, useless blob of cookie dough that you just start exercising randomly in the middle of some other activity? You know what I mean? You're online at the bank, all of a sudden maybe this will help my ass. Went to the Cheesecake Factory for the first time. This is a company that knows what America wants, don't they? Oh, yeah. Let's put factory right in the title. Let these fat tubalards think they can come sit at the end of a conveyor belt and have cheesecakes rammed right down their throats. I like how the waiters are disgusted with our habits now. You notice at the end of the meal they ask, are you still working on that? Right? Not if you enjoyed yourself. You still working on shoveling that into your fat skull? Yeah, I'll get you a doggy bag. We both know you don't have a dog. And if you did, you'd eat it.

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8: Anything has the potential to become a DUI checkpoint if you crash your car into it. Don't drink and drive. That's what they say. They also say friends don't let friends drive drunk. Well, which one is it? 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I was leaving a party the other night, and this buddy of mine goes, hey, Ron, can you drive? I was like, I can drive. I can't get pulled over. Now, I'm not saying I've never driven drunk, because I've drank so much in my life. Now, on the back of my driver's license, there's a list of organs I need.
9: Day is on tap on Friday. We're expecting showers and possibly a few thunderstorms to continue on.

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98 won the Max. Week 4 NFL. It was good last night. It was damn good last night. Going into it, you got, I want to say, 15 hours of football this Sunday. Because, yes, the first game going to be on Sunday in London. You got the Colts taking on the Commanders. Jaden Daniels been practicing after dislocating his arm, that ugly dislocation. Practicing, got the thing on his arm. But Mariota looked good enough last week against the Seahawks, so they're going to start Mariota. Right now, Colts, though, favored by 4.5 points. I got the Commanders. But I have no respect for the Colts, so that's me. Arizona Cardinals going to New York against the Giants. Jameis Winston getting the start, but they did get J.J. McCarthy, and you know John Harbaugh called his brother Jim and be like, yeah, when J.J. McCarthy was playing for you in Michigan, should I get him? You know Jim's like, get him, dude. And you get him for a bargain with the 5th pick in the draft. Giants, the underdog, though, against the Cardinals. Understandably so, because the Cardinals have been good. 2.5 spread. I got to be honest with you. I got the Cardinals because I have no faith in Jameis Winston at this point. Dallas Cowboys, fresh after strengthening their defense, getting Joey Porter Jr. against from Pittsburgh, which they could have used last night against the Browns. Taking on the Texans in Houston, the 0-3 Texans. But they're favored by 3 points. Could the Texans be 0-4? They were like a Super Bowl pick this year. I don't know, man. I do. I got the Cowboys to win this one. I got no faith in the Texans at this point, and they give me no reason to have faith. Green Bay Packers going to Tampa Bay. Tampa Bay, they got Jalen Daniels filling in for the injured Mayfield, dislocated his thumb. Packers, 1-2, 0-3 Buccaneers. This is the battle of both coaches going to be fired by the middle of the season. Packers favored by 3.5, but for some reason, I think this backup, Jalen Daniels, from Kansas, he's a Kansas Jayhawk, I got a feeling he's going to surprise a lot of people. I got the Bucks. You got the Jaguars going against the Bengals, Joe Burrow and the Bengals. Both these teams kind of scary. But only one really taken seriously. I got the Bengals favored by 2.5 points. You got the Rams going to Philly. They revealed that Rams not expecting Myles Garrett now till week 6. And by the way, I don't think they need him. But the Eagles, fresh after the loss last week, I don't know. I'm still scared of the Rams, dude. I still think they're going to be the favorite coming out of the NFC. I got the Rams even with the spread of 3.5 points. Patriots going to Buffalo. Drake May having his, what feels like his second rookie year in 3 years. It's in Buffalo. Buffalo favored by 7 points. I got Buffalo. The Jets going to Chicago against the Bears. Caleb Williams still out. They announced, and by the way, why rush it when Case Keenum is looking like a champion right now? And by the way, it's the Jets. Bears favored by 3.5 points. Got the Bears. Tennessee Titans, you know these Cam Ward conversations are happening. I mean, when's he going to start showing something? They're going to Baltimore against the Ravens. Ravens favored by 11.5 points. No respect. But something tells me the Titans are going to close that. I got the Titans with the points. Miami Dolphins, Minnesota Vikings. 0-3 versus 3-0. Kyler Murray getting the start. Favored by 10.5 points. I think it's going to be worse than that. I got the Vikings with the points. Denver Broncos, San Francisco 49ers. This is probably the game of the weekend. I mean, 100%. Brock Purdy, he's a top five guy. Can we say that? If he's standing upright, he's a top five guy. 49ers favored by 3 points. Still, Broncos getting no respect. Kansas City Chiefs. Taking on the Las Vegas Raiders again in Las Vegas. It's 3-0 versus 3-0. I'm not betting against Mahomes, but let's be real. The Raiders might actually be real, especially with Bowers in that lineup. Chiefs favored by 4.5. I can't bet against the Chiefs, but I would not be surprised if the Raiders win. 3:25 game, you got the Chargers, the 0-3. Haven't won a game yet, going to Seattle against the defending Super Bowl champions. Justin Herbert and Harbaugh got to get one win, right, eventually? I just don't see it against the Seahawks. Seahawks favored by 7 points. You got the Lions, the evening game for Sunday, going to Carolina against the Panthers. Bryce Young legit, And let's face it, Lions have always been plague-stricken by injuries. And as of right now,
it's really not decimating them just yet. I got the Lions on points. And on Monday Night Football, you got the NFC South battle against the Falcons going to the Superdome against the Saints. By the way, this is just days after the 20th anniversary of the Saints returning to the Superdome after Katrina. And even if it wasn't that, and even though the Falcons look pretty good with Penix, I got the Saints, who were favored by 2.5 points. Coming up, got your concert calendar for the weekend next from the Max.

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4: You ever feel like you're such a fat, useless blob of cookie dough that you just start exercising randomly in the middle of some other activity? You know what I mean? You're online at the bank. All of a sudden, maybe this will help my ass. Went to the Cheesecake Factory for the first time. This is a company that knows what America wants, don't they? Oh, yeah. Let's put factory right in the title. Let these fat tubalards think they can come sit at the end of a conveyor belt and have cheesecakes rammed right down their throats. I like how the waiters are disgusted with our habits now. You notice at the end of the meal they ask, are you still working on that? Right? Not if you enjoyed yourself. You still working on shoveling that into your fat skull? Yeah, I'll get you a doggy bag. We both know you don't have a dog. And if you did, you'd eat it.
5: I bought my mom an Amazon Alexa. Anybody got one of these? I bought it for her because every day she gets up and has to walk down a hallway to get to the bathroom in the middle of the night. So I said, Mama, check this out. Alexa, turn on the light. Light turns on. I said, Alexa, turn off the light. Light turns off. She goes, that's amazing. And then we practiced that for 3 hours. 2 days later, she calls me up. She goes, that thing you bought me stopped working. I said, what thing? She goes, that thing that's supposed to turn my light on and off. I said, are you saying the phrase right? She goes, I'm saying it exactly how you told me. I said, are you saying? She goes, listen, I'll do it right now. Just listen. Amanda. I go, Mom, stop. Not Amanda, it's Alexa. I even wrote it down in three places, next to your bed, next to the machine, in the living room. She goes, maybe that's why it's not working. I go, no, that's exactly why it's not working. She goes, calm down, let me try it. Alexa, turn on the light. I'm on the phone waiting. I go, did it work? She goes, oh, I don't know. I'll let you know when I get home. I go, it doesn't work like that. It's not just in the air everywhere you go, you crazy person.
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9: I think everybody has one alcohol that they just won't. And mine is tequila. No, not woo. Boo. And sometimes, boom, ow, blood. That's just, yep, never a happy ending when I drink tequila. Awful, awful. I firmly believe tequila's just made out of bruises. That there's just, South American factory somewhere where they're punching people in the arm and tequila squirts out, and they bottle it and try and sell it to stupid Americans. Like, this is a very good brand. It's called Two for Flinching, aka Dos para Flinching. I'm not buying that. That's fake Spanish. That's bogus Spanish. It's dubious Spanish is what that is.
10: My family took me to a water park. The first ride we went on was the giant slide. It's like 20 stories high, and I'm looking for the elevator. There's no elevator. How do you get up there? It's $35 to get in. You should carry my ass up there. How do you get up? I'm in flip-flops and a Speedo, and I'm walking up a mountain. Let's not visualize, just let's move on, shall we? I'm walking up this thing, and I'm a little bit afraid of heights, and I'm halfway up, I'm going, Ricola! Heidi went by with her grandfather. I don't know how high we went. I got to the top of the slide. Was it a slide? Nay, nay. I did not slide. At no point did my butt touch slide. You reach around, and you're not touching slide. That's a free fall. Not issued a parachute. And I hit the wall
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12: A rainy day is on tap on Friday. We're expecting showers and possibly a few thunderstorms to continue on again, off again throughout the day. So you can expect Friday to be more or less of a washout. I'm News Channel 3 weather expert Max Claypool.
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8-1 the max. Rolling to the weekend. Rainy weekend. 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Well, just remember, the Mid-South Fair at the Atlanta Center all weekend. So enjoy that. Sub-teens, Riot Kid and the Cobras, Armed Spiders at the High Tone Small Room at 8 p.m. You got Dungeons and Drag Queens also at the High Tone Big Room upstairs, 9 p.m. Should be fun. Should be fun upstairs and downstairs. Amy Grant. What did Lewis Black say? She's such a pleasant woman. With the skin of milk. She is at Graceland Live Soundstage. That's with Mac McCannelly. That's at 7 p.m. Food Truck Garden happening today and tomorrow at the Memphis Botanical Garden, starting at 5 o'clock. You got Machine Town, Friends Band. They play a lot of covers and some jam band stuff. That's going to be at Lafayette's Music starting at 6 o'clock. John Lovitz, the one and only John Lovitz, is at Goldstrike Casino tonight at 8 p.m. And my buddy, Benny Elbows, Memphis comedian, he's hosting for the entire thing. I'm jealous of him. I'm so happy for him. He's also the comic that holds the Guinness Book of World Records for the longest continuous stand-up set. 48 hours, baby. Driving and Crying. Hopefully I haven't heard of them canceling it yet. And they already have a show at Minglewood Hall, so they can't do a backup there. Maybe they do something else if they cancel. But Drive and Crying free show at the Overton Shell tonight, 7 o'clock. You got Drake White at Minglewood Hall, 7 p.m. Music Box with Corey Liu and The Village at Hattaloo Theater at 7:30. Fox and Veed, not sure what they are. I think they feel like some Southern Rock kind of stuff, country-ish stuff. That's at the 1884 Lounge at Minglewood Hall at 7 p.m. tonight. Mary Hatley doing her album release show of Steve Selvage and Twin Fiction. That's a B-side at 8 p.m. Jack Oblivion playing a show at Bar DKDC at 9:30. Dave Soldier, Alex Green at Crosstown Concourse Green Room at 7:30. Josephus and the George Jonestown Massacre. They're playing at Hernando's Hideaway at 7 p.m. Tomorrow, Youth Villages 5K at the Ridgeway Loop. That's at 9 a.m. And the 14th annual V&E Green Line Art Walk. They do this in Midtown where they set up all arts and stuff like that on the Green Line. That starts at 10 a.m. going through, I think, 4 or 5 o'clock. Screaming Vegan Food Festival. That's at the Pink Palace at 11 a.m. How aptly put, at the Pink Palace for Vegan. 15th annual Walk a Mile in Her Shoes. That starts at Handy Park at 11:30. Paint Memphis. Paint Memphis Festival, where they city has a whole bunch of artists from all over the world, and they pick a spot in Memphis, and then they do all the murals. It's on Broad Avenue, and hopefully this all dries up so they can have a good dry canvas, because it really does change the entire mood of whatever area they're in. They do that. They did it at Lamar last year. They did the Edge District the year before. It's awesome. Oktoberfest, Weisaker and Broad. That's at noon. Metal Fest. You want some metal? How about metal with Gravelurker, Slow Learner, Cora, Epoch of Unlight, Slumberland, Incineration, and more. That's at Crosstown Brewery starting at 4 p.m., 4 p.m. to 9. John Christ, comedian, he's doing a show Saturday and Sunday at the Orpheum. Lakeisha Benjamin, saxophone player, she's at DPAC tomorrow night at 8 p.m. The Hispanic Heritage Celebration free show at the Overton Shell at 7 p.m. You got Hidden Six's Red Sun Sermon at the High Tone Small Room at 7 p.m. You got the Foxy Dance Party at Bar DKDC at 9 p.m. Hey, Troy Roberts and the Ted Lewig Trio. That is at the Crosstown Concourse tomorrow at 7:30. Sunday, Hillbilly Mojo playing Chicken Crap Bingo. That's not what they say, but that's what I'm saying, so I keep my job at Hernando's Hideaway. That starts at noon on Sunday. Benefit for the Rescued Pack. It's a benefit show for the dogs. Who doesn't love that? With Mary Hatley, Alexis Jade, and Kim Garman at Bar DKDC. Oma, I almost forgot, by the way. They're doing a Dolly Parton tribute show tomorrow night, Saturday, at Hernando's Hideaway with Alexis Grace. She'll be headlining that, and she's probably going to have the boofy hair. Also on Sunday, you got Twin Fawn, Fox Body, Carrie Ripple, and Cell Shade. That's at Haven House on Broad at 8 p.m. That's a lot, and I'm leaving. I had to leave a whole bunch of stuff off. So if you're not watching college football all day, maybe go out and enjoy a live show. If you need more ideas, go to our concert calendar at 981themax.com.

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11: My family took me to a water park. The first ride we went on was the giant slide. It's like 20 stories high. And I'm looking for the elevator. There's no elevator. How do you get up there? It's $35 to get in. You should carry my ass up there. I'm in flip-flops and a Speedo, and I'm walking up a mountain. Let's not visualize, just let's move on, shall we? I'm walking up this thing, and I'm a little bit afraid of heights, and I'm halfway up, I'm going, Ricola! Heidi went by with her grandfather. I don't know how high we went. I got to the top of the slide. Was it a slide? Nay-nay. Because I did not slide. At no point did my butt touch slide. You reach around and you're not touching slide. That's a free fall. I was not issued a parachute. And I hit the water. Oh, God. Those people shouldn't have been there. I pop out of the water. 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Where's my baby?
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12: My name is Andrew Norelli. I'm half Italian, half Norwegian. Italian people get very excited when I say that. Italian people love Italianness. See? They love it. They always come up to me after the show. You Italian? Where are you from? Where are you from? Rome? Venice? Sicily? Who? Your mother? Your father? Hey, oh, hey. They make Italian noises. Hey. You ever been there? You should go right now. It's not terribly diverse in this part of town, and I like diversity. I like meeting people from other countries. I always try to learn something in somebody else's language. That's what I do. I met a guy recently from Bulgaria. This is a true story. And I asked him, I said, how do I say in your language, I'm having fun? And I swear to God, he looked me right in the face and he goes, we don't have word for that. And I was like, that's okay, because what you gave me right there was much more valuable.
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14: A rainy day is on tap. Friday, we're expecting showers and possibly a few thunderstorms to continue on again, off again throughout the day, so you can expect Friday to be more or less of a washout. I'm News Channel 3 weather expert Max Claypool.
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98.1 The Max. Got a real feeling that a lot of bars are going to be opening a little bit earlier than they want to. So hopefully everybody doesn't get too much of a hangover, because Memphis Tigers game against Charlotte moved to 10 a.m. to side skirt and step around inclement weather. They think they're going to get thunderstorms forecasted in Charlotte, North Carolina in the afternoon. So they're trying to get ahead of it. So the Memphis Tigers game against Charlotte going to be at 10 a.m. 10 a.m. if you want to watch it. There's a couple of bars I already know that are going to be showing soccer games. So maybe they'll be trading

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98.1 The Max, Maximum Rock from Memphis. I'm Ditch. That's Live, the Eastern Pennsylvania band that once was Live. When I was doing radio in Western Pennsylvania and they came rolling through town in their heyday, I remember Edward Kowalczyk. I just called him Ed, and the record people said, it's Edward. And of course, when he comes in the studio, I'm like, hey, Edward. And he's like, it's Ed. Well, what do you want me to call you? But he referenced that song, I Alone, as a bit of a inspiration from the Garden of Eden. Biblical reference, you know, Eve tempted by Satan to eat forbidden fruit from the forbidden tree. He says he wrote that when he was deep in a spiritual quest. All right, you don't have to be spiritual to know what this one's all about. Here's Axl Rose and Guns N' Roses in the map.

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1: I found out my dad was Kenny G. I wouldn't tell anybody.
2: Oh, no.
1: Corey, I heard you found out who your real dad was. Yep, sure did.
2: Well, he's like not the coolest guy. We knew that. But he's like not the nicest.
1: I have heard that he was kind of rude, too.
2: Well, he just thinks he's so badass. And it's like, come on, dude. You're Jazz.
1: You're Kenny G. Easy, buddy. I mean, we've all put your CD on at night.
2: No, we have not. Have you really? No, you have not. Did you own Kenny G's CD?
1: I did. He had that one CD that was really good.
2: What are you talking about?
1: He had one album that was really good. It was the album everybody knew him from. And there was one song on there that got like real radio play.
2: No, it did not.
1: I'm telling you, look it up. There was one, I don't remember which one it was. I can't remember the name of the song either.
2: Just when I think I know you.
1: Well, I didn't play it out in public.
2: Songbird. Dude, okay, let me hear it. Hold on.
1: What do we got? Let's get through. Because you know it's going to have an ad if you're going for the video. Because Kenny G is huge. Probably got 100 million views.
2: Lord.
1: I mean, it's really the only thing that's better than... It's probably Kenny G.
2: I don't know how you got on this rock station, but we need to go over
1: my
2: a few
1: days
2: things.
1: Are limited.
2: Let's see.
1: Oh yeah.
2: Oh no.
1: If you can't go to sleep to this. I'm gonna learn this on drums.
2: So then you had Metallica after this.
1: Yes.
2: Sorry, I would have made fun of you too. No one is jamming out to this.
1: Boy, this boy can play. One boy can play.

0: little softer now.
1: Oh, he's on the beach in his jeans. Jesus, what are you doing? This should be illegal.
0: You gotta admit, the man is talented.
1: Fine, he's talented, but I'm not buying his CD. He's wearing the same Reeboks I had on yesterday. The high top ones from... What is wrong with you? You actually bought this.
0: I don't remember if I bought it. I don't know how I got it. But I listened to it and enjoyed it.
1: Doing what?
0: Just chilling.
1: Oh, I'm sorry.
0: I wouldn't take it to romance, though. I did Boys for Men, Boys to Men for that.
1: How about this one? Hang on.
0: No, I have to change my name. He's the one that sucks.
1: I know, right?
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3: 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I'm over at Buddy's house for a cookout this summer. 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Keeps the ice cold for 3 days. I said, we're on your deck right now. We are 15 feet away from your refrigerator. For $10, you could have bought an extension cord and brought your whole refrigerator right out here on the deck. We could be making ice right now. He goes, no, you need this. If you go on a boat overnight, you need to keep the ice cold overnight. I said, you don't own a boat. You have a kayak. That's the only boat you have. Where are you kayaking overnight? You need to keep the ice cold. If I'm going to spend $300 on a cooler, I want to put 2 beers in that at night, come down the next morning, open the lid, and have 32 beers in it. It's growing beers. That's why they're so expensive, honey. It's like a Petri dish of coolers.
0: Danny.
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4: 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With their delicate palates, they'd be just as happy eating a rat in the basement. How disgusting are we? They should just put up a split screen, and on this side, people starving all over the world. And on this side, cats eating appetizers. Fluffy, don't fill up on the salmon. You have a steak coming, Fluffy.
5: I bought my mom an Amazon Alexa. Anybody got one of these? I bought it for her because every day she gets up and has to walk down a hallway to get to the bathroom in the middle of the night. So I said, Mama, check this out. Alexa, turn on the light. Light turns on. I said, Alexa, turn off the light. Light turns off. She goes, that's amazing. And then we practiced that for 3 hours. 2 days later, she calls me up. She goes, that thing you bought me stopped working. I said, what thing? She goes, that thing that's supposed to turn my light on and off. I said, are you saying the phrase right? She goes, I'm saying it exactly how you told me. I said, are you saying? She goes, listen, I'll do it right now. Just listen. Amanda. I go, Mom, stop. Not Amanda, it's Alexa. I even wrote it down in 3 places, next to your bed, next to the machine, in the living room. She goes, maybe that's why it's not working. I go, no, that's exactly why it's not working. She goes, calm down, let me try it. Alexa, turn on the light. I'm on the phone waiting. I go, did it work? She goes, oh, I don't know. I'll let you know when I get home. I go, it doesn't work like that. It's not just in the air everywhere you go, you crazy person.
6: I think everybody has one alcohol that they just won't. And mine is tequila. No, not woo. Boo. And sometimes, boo, ow, blood. That's just, yep, never a happy ending when I drink tequila. Awful. I firmly believe tequila is just made out of bruises. That there's just a South American factory somewhere where they're punching people in the arm and tequila squirts out, and they bottle it and try and sell it to stupid Americans. Like, this is a very good brand. It's called Two for Flinching, aka Dos para Flinching. I'm not buying that. That's fake Spanish. That's bogus Spanish. It's dubious Spanish is what that is.
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8: A rainy day is on tap on Friday. We're expecting showers and possibly a few thunderstorms to continue on again, off again throughout the day, so you can expect Friday to be more or less of a washout. I'm News Channel 3 weather expert Max Claypool.
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98.1 The Max, Maximum Rock from Memphis. Cool things off today with some rain. How about that? Tomorrow, Youth Villages and their 5K. Danny will be sending everyone off at the beginning of the race. And I guess she'll be the first one you see at the finish line, too, tomorrow morning.

Scorps. 98.1 The Max, Maximum Rock from Memphis. Tomorrow, Memphis Tigers play at 10 a.m. You'll hear the game on our sister station, home of the Tigers, 98.9 The Roar of Memphis. And, yeah, they moved it up. It, rain and inclement weather, potentially some, I guess they're worried about potential for some flash flooding, maybe some lightning. And also the Tigers will get home a little earlier than planned. So that's good. So they can start working on next Saturday's game at home in the battle for the bones against UAB. Here's Candlebox U.

0: 98.1 The Max, say it's Ditch. Listen, if you missed some of this morning's show with Country Corey and Danny, guess what? You're in luck. Here's a highlight from this morning.
1: We found out that Michael McDonald is somebody's dad. And he found out, too, at 60 years old.
2: And then we went on to Michael Bolton.
1: And then we got to Kenny G, baby.
2: And yeah, and then Kenny G. So that's your three steps. Three steps to Kenny G. We could always get there.
1: Hey, good morning. What's up?
3: Yeah, tell them to call. Tell them to play Badge and Gun. That's the best saxophone song ever.
1: Badge and Gun, huh?
3: Yes, sir.
1: All right, thanks, buddy.
3: Yeah.
1: I tell you what, if it's not as good as Kenny G, I'm out.
2: Okay. This is Sunglasses Kid, featuring Johnny Diggins on the sax.
1: I mean, it's in the right vein.
2: So it came out, it was released in 2024, and then it hit the TikTok and Instagram last year, and the caption said, "It's 1984, and you just had to turn in your badge and gun." Because it sounds like it is from a 1984 movie.
1: It does.
2: I don't care if it's Turner and Hooch. Or if it's Beverly Hills Cop.
1: It had a scene like this in the movie.
2: They all had a scene.
1: And it was usually the nighttime cityscape scene. Where they're like driving. They're all emotional. So there's Badge and Gun.
2: I don't know if that's the best saxophone song ever. I know why I don't listen to it.
1: I'm just going to disagree with that being the best saxophone ever. It's just not going to happen. That's Kenny G.
2: You're going to get mad if I play another song, aren't you?
1: Yep.
2: Because it's actually a good one
1: from Beverly Hills Cop. Is that where you're going?
2: Yeah.
1: Yeah.
2: Now this is a good 80s cop song. You ain't turning in no badge and no gun with this one.
1: You're shooting the bad guys and getting the girl.

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6: I bought my mom an Amazon Alexa. Anybody got one of these? I bought it for her because every day she gets up and has to walk down a hallway to get to the bathroom in the middle of the night. So I said, Mama, check this out. Alexa, turn on the light. Light turns on. I said, Alexa, turn off the light. Light turns off. She goes, that's amazing. And then we practiced that for 3 hours. 2 days later, she calls me up. She goes, that thing you bought me stopped working. I said, what thing? She goes, that thing that's supposed to turn my light on and off. I said, are you saying the phrase right? She goes, I'm saying it exactly how you told me. I said, are you saying? She goes, listen, I'll do it right now. Just listen. Amanda. I go, Mom, stop. Not Amanda, it's Alexa. I even wrote it down in three places, next to your bed, next to the machine, in the living room. She goes, maybe that's why it's not working. I go, no, that's exactly why it's not working. She goes, calm down, let me try it. Alexa, turn on the light. I'm on the phone waiting. I go, did it work? She goes, oh, I don't know. I'll let you know when I get home. I go, it doesn't work like that. It's not just in the air everywhere you go, you crazy person.
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23: Where are my tequila lovers at, huh? Woo! You are wrong. You're wrong. You're incorrect. Tequila is the most disgusting, awful of all the hard alcohols. It should be illegal. It's poison. Here's why. Here's why I'm right. No other shot comes with chores. Right? You ever try and take a shot of tequila as soon as they give it to you? Whoa, hey, whoa. Lick your hand first. What? Why would I do that? When have I ever been having a great time? Like, yeah, what could be better? Well, I know. Like some sort of alcoholic cat. So then you lick your hand, you're like, oh, my mouth tastes like wet hand. I didn't expect that this morning. They're like, now put salt on it and lick it. Ugh, gross. Okay, now I know what a saltier version of my wet hand tastes like. Now take the tequila. Oh, good, this will get rid of this terrible taste that I've created in my mouth. No, it did not. Now it's added a burning sensation. Quickly, put this fruit in your mouth. Oh, thank God. A fruit. Something to abate this pain. What is it? Is it a raspberry, a boysenberry? Even a strawberry would do. No, it's a lime, the tartest fruit of all. A fruit so tart that unless you have scurvy, you would never put it in your mouth.
24: You ever feel like you're such a fat, useless blob of cookie dough that you just start exercising randomly in the middle of some other activity? You know what I mean? You're online at the bank, all of a sudden, maybe this will help my ass. Went to the Cheesecake Factory for the first time. This is a company that knows what America wants, don't they? Oh, yeah. Let's put factory right in the title. Let these fat tubalards think they can come sit at the end of a conveyor belt and have cheesecakes rammed right down their throats. I like how the waiters are disgusted with our habits now. You notice at the end of the meal they ask, are you still working on that? Right? Not if you enjoyed yourself. You still working on shoveling that into your fat skull? Yeah, I'll get you a doggy bag. We both know you don't have a dog. And if you did, you'd eat it.

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4: A rainy day is on tap on Friday. We're expecting showers and possibly a few thunderstorms to continue on again, off again throughout the day, so you can expect Friday to be more or less of a washout. I'm News Channel 3 weather expert Max Claypool.
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I used to love, man, in high school jazz band, we played this song. This was one of my favorites in jazz band to play. Jerry Rafferty's Baker Street. Rafferty used to stay at a house in London on Baker Street. It's an actual street there. And Jerry Rafferty, for those who don't know, was part of Steelers. You were stuck in the middle of you. Here we go. Foo Fighters doing their version of Baker Street. 98.1 The Max, Maximum Rock from Memphis.

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4: This is where we call somebody up at random.
5: See if we can keep them on the phone for 10 ridiculous survey questions. They cannot hear me.
4: Good morning, ma'am. My name is Corey. I'm with the United States Census Bureau. We're doing nationwide consumer surveys this year, and I'm calling to ask you to participate in our 10-question anonymous survey.
6: Oh, okay, sure. Anything for America.
4: Oh, great. Thank you so very much. I love your attitude. Do you use smart home technology?
6: Yeah, I've got an Alexa.
4: Okay. And have you bought tires in the last 6 months?
6: No, my tires are still good.
4: All right. Are you more or less likely to buy a product that won't let you skip the ad?
6: I like ads, so I'll buy it as long as it's a good quality product.
4: Okay. And in your opinion, when do you think they'll try to remake Back to the Future?
6: Probably within the year is my guess, and I heard they got them on the Broadway now.
4: And have you ever tried Byhalia clam chowder?
6: No, I never heard of that.
4: Okay. And do you believe drag shows should include race cars?
6: Yeah.
4: Yes, all right. Are you satisfied with the road improvements in your congressman's neighborhood?
6: Well, I haven't really been to that neighborhood, but I'm assuming they have good roads.
4: I would imagine so. Would you be more likely to run a 5K if upon finishing you were given 5K?
6: Oh, absolutely.
4: Mm-hmm, me too. And do you feel positive or negative about batteries?
6: Positive. I love batteries. I don't really like all them charging stations. I don't like having my outlets all filled up.
4: All right. And one more question, ma'am. How often do you disappoint your parents?
6: My parents are dead, so not so much anymore.
4: Okay, great. We certainly appreciate your time and effort for taking our survey. You've helped make America a better place.
6: Oh, that's wonderful. Thank you.
5: There's a lot there.
4: A lot going on.
5: I mean, first
4: Well, let's unpack it.
5: Well, what about his neighborhood that he doesn't go to?
4: His congressman's neighborhood?
5: Yeah.
4: Yeah. He just stays away from there.
5: And then there's over $20 million awarded in, the Boston Marathon. So I'm sure there's cash at 5Ks, don't you think?
4: More than likely, yeah. Can you make a living just doing 5Ks?
5: Can you make money running 5Ks?
4: I mean, just making a living.
5: You can bring in anything from $300,000 to $30,000 running 5Ks.
4: Really?
5: You'd be real skinny doing it.
4: Hey, I mean, I could stand to lose some weight and make some money.
5: $30,000, though? Mm-hmm. I ain't running for nothing.
4: And I'm still waiting on somebody to come up with Byhalia clam chowder. I think it would be, if anywhere we'd come up with it, it'd be Byhalia.
5: Why Byhalia?
4: No, it's just
5: because it's not New England.
4: right. Okay. Right.
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11: Good Friday afternoon, 240 Midtown northbound at Lamar, the Crump Boulevard area. We have the left lane block, 240 Midtown, giving us some slowing. Sam Cooper Boulevard at North Hollywood Midtown, crash working and slow. Highway 385 eastbound at Winchester, accident now moved over to the right shoulder. I'm Michael Higgins with your total traffic.
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4: Where are my tequila lovers at, huh? You are wrong. You're wrong. You're incorrect. Tequila is the most disgusting, awful of all the hard alcohols. It should be illegal. It's poison. Here's why. Here's why I'm right. No other shot comes with chores. Right? You ever try and take a shot of tequila as soon as they give it to you? Oh, hey, whoa. Lick your hand first. What? Why would I do that? When have I ever been having a great time? Like, yeah, what could be better? Well, I know. Like some sort of alcoholic cat. So then you lick your hand, you're like, oh, my mouth tastes like wet hand. I didn't expect that this morning. They're like, now put salt on it and lick it. Ugh, gross. Okay, now I know what a saltier version of my wet hand tastes like. Now take the tequila. Oh, good, this will get rid of this terrible taste that I've created in my mouth. No, it did not. Now it's added a burning sensation. Quickly, put this fruit in your mouth. Oh, thank God, a fruit. Something to abate this pain. What is it? Is it a raspberry, a boysenberry? Even a strawberry would do. No, it's a lime, the tartest fruit of all. A fruit so tart that unless you have scurvy, you would never put it in your mouth.
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6: Scattered showers will be winding down across the Mid-South this evening. Overnight, cloudy and damp with temperatures still in the 60s. Tomorrow, we have a lot of cloud cover, but not much rain around. Look at our high temperatures only in the mid to high 70s. From WREG News Channel 3, I'm Chief Meteorologist Tyler Eliason.
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I first saw this stat earlier today, and it was interesting to me. I thought, well, wait a minute. Where is Memphis? Are we at the top or at the bottom of this list? And after looking at it further, I realized, because I thought there's no way that Boston, Massachusetts can be considered the best-smelling city in America. Well, that's true, according to the list. Memphis, and they did a list of the top 30 cities. Memphis is number 30, so there we are again at the bottom of a list. But Boston is the best-smelling city in America? Just ask Paul. He would disagree with that, I'm sure.

better than is good. 98.1 The Max, Maximum Rock from Memphis. A lot of concert venues around the Mid-South and a lot of shows to keep you up to date on. And, of course, we have the information for you at 98.1themax.com. Click on events. I know with the rain today, the Mid-South Fair is like, oh, day one and this is what we're dealing with.

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1: Tyrone is in the promotions department here at 98.1 The Max. He is black, we are white, and we get together and talk about black and white stuff from time to time. So we had our Big Clays for Kids for the Ronald McDonald House yesterday out at Mallet's Croft, and I think Tyrone had the most fun of anybody there.
3: Yeah, I really enjoy myself. I really
4: You were out there doing white people things.
3: I was out there doing white people things. I'm not going to lie. Hey, that was fun. I ain't going to lie. Like, a lot of y'all stuff is very fun. I see you.
1: So we have some audio from out at Clay's for Kids yesterday.
3: Okay.
1: When you were doing the clay shooting.
3: Oh, so y'all took audio. Okay.
4: Well, we took video, but we can't put the video up because, first of all, we weren't supposed to do it. Second of all, every time I've put up anything with me and a gun, social media takes it right down.
1: Yeah.
3: Man, that sucks.
4: And I'm not just waving around like John Morant. I'm doing what you were doing.
1: Right, like shooting skeet or something.
4: Yeah.
1: Right. So here is Tyrone and his, I guess, clay shoot debut.
3: Yes.
1: Yeah. And he nailed it. I mean, it was great.
4: Listen to him at the very beginning. Look at you, just like a champ.
3: Nah. I think I'm good at white people stuff, though.
4: I think you are. Say it for me. Pool.
3: Yeah.
1: Perfect.
3: But you know, when we was doing the curling, I was kind of good at that, too.
1: You were. You're a better white person than I am.
3: I think so. I think so. I really do.
4: Oh, wait a minute. Why don't we just back up and say, it's true, black people are better at every sport we play.
3: Now, I wasn't thinking about that, but you know.
4: Just got to give you a chance.
1: That's fantastic.
4: So now you're going to do it's some crazy name. I can't remember it, but when they do the long skiing, the country skiing.
3: Cross country.
4: And then they have to get the rifle out and shoot stuff. Tyrone's entering it at the Olympics.
1: Yeah.
3: I'm trying to find me a membership.
4: Yeah, Mallard Croft. That was a lot of fun. We need to go out there and not tell anybody.
3: Right. Exactly. Just go out there.
4: Ross did good too.
3: Oh yeah. See, Ross a pro. He came out there. He was like, "Come on, pour. F report E pour." I'm like, huh?
4: Oh yeah. You have to tell which barrels from it to come from or whatever you call it.
3: Right. The clay, whichever
4: but
3: one.
4: But you can't say EFH. You got to go Elephant Frank House.
3: Right, because everybody got on earplugs.
4: They
3: can't hear. Like, come on, we got to hear you. I'm like, okay, cool.
1: So real quick, I just want to say thanks to everybody that helped make Clays for Kids happen. We raised money for the Ronald McDonald House. Kicked off Radiothon Month with Shin, Helena Agra Enterprises, Duck Club Bourbon, Mitch Wright Plumbing, Heating and Air, and Performance Plus Motorcycles. And Shin, it was a good time out there.
4: Came home with two t-shirts for the girls. And I mean, this is the first time I've ever shopped right.
3: Oh.
4: You're like, oh my God, Mom, this is awesome. I was like, I thought you might like it.
1: I love
4: because
1: that.
4: It's Shin. If it's got a name brand on it, my kids are going to like
3: it. Oh, okay.
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6: You ever feel like you're such a fat, useless blob of cookie dough that you just start exercising randomly in the middle of some other activity? You know what I mean? You're online at the bank, all of a sudden, maybe this will help my ass. Went to the Cheesecake Factory for the first time. This is a company that knows what America wants, don't they? Oh, yeah. Let's put factory right in the title. Let these fat tubalards think they can come sit at the end of a conveyor belt. And have cheesecakes rammed right down their throats. I like how the waiters are disgusted with our habits now. You notice at the end of the meal they ask, are you still working on that? Right? Not if you enjoyed yourself. You still working on shoveling that into your fat skull? Yeah, I'll get you a doggy bag. We both know you don't have a dog. And if you did, you'd eat it.
7: Anything has the potential to become a DUI checkpoint if you crash your car into it. Don't drink and drive. That's what they say. They also say friends don't let friends drive drunk. Well, which one is it? Somebody's got to drive. I was leaving a party the other night, and this buddy of mine goes, hey, Ron, can you drive? I was like, I can drive. I can't get pulled over. Now, I'm not saying I've never driven drunk, because I've drank so much in my life, now on the back of my driver's license, there's a list of organs I need.
8: How unbelievable is it that in this country, we have to stop ourselves from eating? It's unbelievable. It's so bad that I heard this commercial the other day. For all those moments that make every day great, Fancy Feast introduces Fancy Feast appetizers. 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Wild Alaskan salmon, sea bass and shrimp. Oysters Rockefeller. These cats are eating better than half of the world. With their delicate palates, they'd be just as happy eating a rat in the basement. How disgusting are we? They should just put up a split screen, and on this side, people starving all over the world. And on this side, cats eating appetizers. Fluffy, don't fill up on the salmon. You have a steak coming, Fluffy.
0: Danny.
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13: Scattered showers will be winding down across the Mid-South this evening. Overnight, cloudy and damp with temperatures still in the 60s. Tomorrow, we have a lot of cloud cover, but not much rain around. We'll get our high temperatures only in the mid to high 70s. From WREG News Channel 3, I'm Chief Meteorologist Tyler Eliason.
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0: 98.1 The Max on the ride home. You're going to get a little sample of this morning. Actually, I know you didn't miss Country Corey and Danny's show this morning. We're going to get a replay of something you heard. Check this out.
1: Out of Simpsons days, they were great, weren't they? Lots of fun. 2006-ish.
2: Oh, Senses, club.
1: Yeah, going to Club Senses or Club La Vila or whatever club you went to back in the day. It's a good time, right?
2: Mm-hmm.
1: That was great. So one of the girls that Margo, my wife, hung out with back then, had a daughter a few years later. I think the daughter's 13 or 14 now. Well, they were going through some old pictures the other day. And there's a picture of her mom taking a big old bong rip.
2: Oh, Lord.
1: Why'd you keep that picture was my first question.
2: Right.
1: But she was blown away that mom used to have fun. Of course, you know, she's like 14. She knows what a bong is. So there was really no way no way around it. You know what I mean?
2: My 14-year-old doesn't know what a bong is.
1: Oh, really?
2: No.
1: That's great.
2: I don't think they're around anymore, are they?
1: I don't know. The girl knew what it was.
2: I mean, mine knows what a vape is, but...
1: Yeah,
2: I don't see anybody ripping bong hits.
1: And the girl knew what it was for whatever reason. And she said, "Mom, you used to do drugs."
2: That's terrible.
1: Blew her mom away or blew the kid away. She was like, "Oh, no, I don't do that stuff anymore. You know, I was a kid. I was having fun. We were hanging out. I don't know what to tell you."
2: Oof.
1: Sometimes, it was probably a little embarrassing.
2: Or not, you know. I learned it by watching you, Mom.
1: Right. I kept that picture and I just watched you. And I just thought, man, it's just funny. They think we were born
2: It's
1: parents.
2: Harder to punish them, though, is the problem. That's why you can't let them know that you did it.
1: Harder to punish them if you did it when you were a kid?
2: Yeah, if they know that. Well, you did it.
1: Well, that ain't the point.
2: Well, I know, but it's just another, you know. It's harder to come back from.
1: I guess you're right. Yeah, I guess you're right.
2: Well, you did it.
1: But it just, you know, blew away that mom used to actually do stuff besides be mom. Because they think, you know, your mom and dad, they don't ever think about that you had a youth, you know?
2: No, we didn't think about that with all of our parents.
1: No, I didn't either. I didn't either. I saw a picture of my dad playing guitar when he was young, and I was like, you actually played this thing? Like, I've seen you pick at it around the house, but there you are actually playing it. what did your kids find out about you that just blew them away?
3: Hey, good morning, y'all.
1: What's up, brother?
3: It's not. It's something that didn't blow my kids away, but it blew my grandkids away. Because every time they're over there, we're me, Mom, and Papa, and my wife called me Randy. And my granddaughter says, "Who's Randy?" It's Randy's Papa. All they've known their whole life was Papa.
1: Right? Didn't even know you had a real name.
3: Never knew I had a real name, brother.
1: That's hysterical. Thanks, buddy.
3: Have a good one.
1: Didn't even know you had a name. Hey, good morning.
4: Hey, this is Larry. Hey, my daughter didn't know that I was in a rock band in the 80s and 90s, and she's seen a picture of my wife with this crazy-looking woman with all this makeup and long hair and a earring and a nose ring. Was like, "Who's that with Mom?" And then Mom was like, "That's your dad."
1: That's fantastic. Thanks, Larry. What day is it?
4: It's Friday, bitches.
1: Ashley from Lepanto texted in. That blew him away when I told them I used to put vodka in a half-full Sprite bottle for football games.
2: How old were they when you told them this, Ashley? You can't tell them the secrets. You got to let them get busted first. If you tell them the secrets, then you don't know the secrets. Like, let them figure out that they do half, you know, vodka, right, half Sprite. Then you can check the bottle.
1: Yeah. Make sure they're doing it right. Let's see. Danny's kids better never listen to this show.
2: I do not have to worry about that. That's why they don't listen, because they are not surprised by anything.
1: You're right.
2: They're like, "Mom, we know."
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6: Still working a couple of accidents right now, clearing a few off. Midtown, Sam Cooper Boulevard at North Hollywood, working a crash. Also, Elvis Presley Boulevard between Whitehaven and Shelby Drive had an accident there. Seeing some slowing as well. And 240 East from I-55 to I-40 is 13 minutes, about a four-minute delay. I'm Michael Higgins with your total traffic.
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12: My family took me to a water park. The first ride we went on was the giant slide. It's like 20 stories high. And I'm looking for the elevator. There's no elevator. How do you get up there? It's $35 to get in. You should carry my ass up there. How do you get up? I'm in flip-flops and a Speedo, and I'm walking up a mountain. Not visualize, just let's move on, shall we? I'm walking up this thing and I'm a little bit afraid of heights, and I'm halfway up, I'm going, Ricola! Heidi went by with her grandfather. I don't know how high we went. I got to the top of the slide. Was it a slide? Nay, nay. Because I did not slide. At no point did my butt touch slide. You reach around and you're not touching slide, that's a free fall. I was not issued a parachute. And I hit the water. Oh God. Those people shouldn't have been there. I pop out of the water, I hear, where's my baby? Where's my baby?
2: Danny. You know, I've never seen Bigfoot, but he might be real.
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13: I think everybody has one alcohol that they just won't. And mine is tequila. No, not woo. Boo. And sometimes, ow, blood. That's just, yep. Never a happy ending when I drink tequila. Awful. Awful. I firmly believe tequila's just made out of bruises. That there's just a South American factory somewhere where they're punching people in the arm and tequila squirts out. And they bottle it and try and sell it to stupid Americans. Like, this is a very good brand. It's called Two for Flinching. AKA Dos para Flinching. I'm not buying that. That's fake Spanish. That's bogus Spanish. This dubious Spanish is what that is.
14: It's the most wonderful time of the year, fall, and we want to help you make the most of it with a $1,000 fall fund. 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
15: Where are my tequila lovers at, huh? Woo! You are wrong. You're wrong. You're incorrect. Tequila is the most disgusting, awful of all the hard alcohols. It should be illegal. It's poison. Here's why. Here's why I'm right. No other shot comes with chores. Right? You ever try and take a shot of tequila as soon as they give it to you? Oh, hey, whoa. Lick your hand first. What? Why would I do that? When have I ever been having a great time? Like, yeah, what could be better? Well, I know. Like some sort of alcoholic cat. So then you lick your hand, you're like, oh, my mouth tastes like wet hand. I didn't expect that this morning. They're like, now put salt on it and lick it. Ugh, gross. Okay, now I know what a saltier version of my wet hand tastes like. Now take the tequila. Oh, good, this will get rid of this terrible taste that I've created in my mouth. No, it did not. Now it's added a burning sensation. Quickly, put this fruit in your mouth. Oh, thank God, a fruit. Something to abate this pain. What is it? Is it a raspberry, a boysenberry? Even a strawberry would do. No, it's a lime, the tartest fruit of all. A fruit so tart that unless you have scurvy, you would never put it in your mouth.
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16: 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Coleman Cooler, the same size, $30. 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We are 15 feet away from your refrigerator. For $10, you could have bought an extension cord and brought your whole refrigerator right out here on the deck. We could be making ice right now. 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If you go on a boat overnight, you need to keep the ice cold overnight. I said, you don't own a boat. You have a kayak. That's the only boat you have. Where are you kayaking overnight? You need to keep the ice cold. If I'm going to spend $300 on a cooler, I want to put 2 beers in that at night, come down the next morning, open the lid, and have 32 beers in it. It's growing beers. That's why they're so expensive, honey. It's like a Petri dish of coolers.
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13: Scattered showers will be winding down across the Mid-South this evening. Overnight, cloudy and damp with temperatures still in the 60s. Tomorrow, we have a lot of cloud cover, but not much rain around. We'll get our high temperatures only in the mid to high 70s. From WREG News Channel 3, I'm Chief Meteorologist Tyler Eliason.
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Would love to hear what you're thinking, man. What Led Zeppelin track is on your mind today? Something slower? 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Let's

98.1 The Max, Maximum Rock from Memphis. Are you one of these people that leaves reviews, like Google reviews, or more specifically, I think Yelp reviews? Are you a Yelper? Is that what they call it? Somebody who, I'm going on Yelp and I'm going to leave a review. Well, now they're saying that, think twice about that if you are, because people who leave reviews on Yelp are actually being found out to be bigger targets for scammers. How does that make you a target by scammers? Online scammers use social connections to make their phishing scams more believable. And researchers found that through looking through public reviews on Yelp, they can figure out social connections between users. So they oftentimes will take some of the things you say in Yelp and connect it to other social media and then use that against you in some sort of elaborate scam.

0: Not all of us like mornings, but we do like Danny and Country Corn. In case you missed it.
1: What did your kids find out about you that blew their mind? I mean, not that you're a criminal or anything, just fun stuff.
2: Right? I've sat in jail. What?
1: Good morning. How's it going?
3: Okay, I got one for you.
1: Okay.
3: All right, so my grandkids, when they were younger, and we got to talking, and my daughter looks at me and goes, Mom. And they're like, you're not Mom. You're Yaya. I said, no, I'm her mom. They go, no, you're Yaya. I said, yes, I am, but I'm also her mom. That's my daughter. They never got, they were like, no, you're Yaya. That's all there is.
1: You got to be mom first before you can get to Yaya.
3: They did not grasp that. I am Yaya still as they are teenagers.
1: All right. Well, thank you, Yaya.
3: Y'all have a great one.
1: You too.
2: Bye.
1: Cody texted in. I told my kids they've got it made because we dropped them off at school and picked them up. They were shocked that I had to walk to school. They said, how'd you not get lost?
2: That's I love that because it's, you know, three turns and I'm there.
1: Right. That's why. Haley texted in. My daughter's father and I split up about 17 years ago when she was young. Since then, we both got our own families and now we continue to co-parent. One of my daughter's younger stepsisters was blown away that she found out that her dad and I used to be together back in the day. She knew I was her older sister's mom and he was her dad, but she never put two and two together, I guess. Thought it was hilarious. Thanks, Aileen. So, just pay attention. Be careful what you leak out in front of those kids.
2: Yeah, don't let them see everything. You can't let them know the secrets. That's how you catch them.
1: Right, and if there's a picture of you hitting a bong, throw it out.
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11: I think everybody has one alcohol that they just won't. And mine is tequila. No, not woo. Boo. And sometimes, ow, blood. That's just, yep, never a happy ending when I drink tequila. Awful, awful. I firmly believe tequila's just made out of bruises. That there's just a South American factory somewhere where they're punching people in the arm and tequila squirts out, and they bottle it and try and sell it to stupid Americans. Like, this is a very good brand. It's called Two for Flinching, a.k.a. Dos para Flinching. I'm not buying that. That's fake Spanish. That's bogus Spanish. It's dubious Spanish is what that is.
12: How unbelievable is it that in this country, we have to stop ourselves from eating? It's unbelievable. It's so bad that I heard this commercial the other day. For all those moments that make every day great, Fancy Feast introduces Fancy Feast appetizers. Cats are eating appetizers. Not snacks, appetizers. Wild Alaskan salmon. Sea bass and shrimp. Oysters Rockefeller. These cats are eating better than half of the world. With their delicate palates, they'd be just as happy eating a rat in the basement. How disgusting are we? They should just put up a split screen and on this side, people starving all over the world. And on this side, cats eating appetizers. Fluffy, don't fill up on the salmon. You have a steak coming, Fluffy.
13: My name is Andrew Norelli. I'm half Italian, half Norwegian. Italian people get very excited when I say that. Italian people love Italianness. See? They love it. They always come up to me after the show. You Italian? Where are you from? Where are you from? Rome, Venice, Sicily? Who? Your mother? Your father? Hey, oh, hey. They make Italian noises. Hey. You ever been there? You should go right now. It's not terribly diverse in this part of town, and I like diversity. I like meeting people from other countries. I always try to learn something in somebody else's language. That's what I do. I met a guy recently from Bulgaria. This is a true story. And I asked him, I said, how do I say in your language, I'm having fun? And I swear to God, he looked me right in the face and he goes, we don't have word for that. And I was like, that's okay, because what you gave me right there was much more valuable.
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19: My family took me to a water park. The first ride we went on was the giant slide. It's like 20 stories high. And I'm looking for the elevator. There's no elevator. How you get up there? It's $35 to get in. You should carry my ass up there. How do you get up? I'm in flip-flops and a Speedo, and I'm walking up a mountain. Let's not visualize, just let's move on, shall we? I'm walking up this thing, and I'm a little bit afraid of heights, and I'm halfway up, I'm going, Ricola! Heidi went by with her grandfather. I don't know how high we went. I got to the top of the slide. Was it a slide? Nay, nay. Because I did not slide. At no point did my butt touch slide. You reach around and you're not touching slide, that's a free fall. I was not issued a parachute. And I hit the water. Oh, God. Those people shouldn't have been there. I pop out of the water, I hear, where's my baby? Where's my baby?
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20: Scattered showers will be winding down across the Mid-South this evening. Overnight, cloudy and damp with temperatures still in the 60s. Tomorrow, we have a lot of cloud cover, but not much rain around. We'll get our high temperatures only in the mid to high 70s. From WREG News Channel 3, I'm Chief Meteorologist Tyler Eliason.
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Later this hour, we're going to dive into Friday's edition, since it is Friday. I don't know why I need to remind you of that, but it is Friday, October 2nd. Friday's edition of Stairway to 7 coming up around 6:45. My final list will be put together here in about 15 minutes. 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
1: Anything has the potential to become a DUI checkpoint if you crash your car into it. Don't drink and drive. That's what they say. They also say friends don't let friends drive drunk. Well, which one is it? Somebody's got to drive. I was leaving a party the other night, and this buddy of mine goes, "Hey, Ron, can you drive?" I was like, "I can drive. I can't get pulled over." Now, I'm not saying I've never driven drunk, because I've drank so much in my life, now on the back of my driver's license, there's a list of organs I need.
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1: I bought my mom an Amazon Alexa. Anybody got one of these? I bought it for her because every day she gets up and has to walk down a hallway to get to the bathroom in the middle of the night. So I said, Mama, check this out. Alexa, turn on the light. Light turns on. I said, Alexa, turn off the light. Light turns off. She goes, that's amazing. And then we practiced that for 3 hours. 2 days later, she calls me up. She goes, that thing you bought me stopped working. I said, what thing? She goes, that thing that's supposed to turn my light on and off. I said, are you saying the phrase right? She goes, I'm saying it exactly how you told me. I said, are you saying? She goes, listen, I'll do it right now. Just listen. Amanda. I go, Mom, stop. Not Amanda, it's Alexa. I even wrote it down in three places, next to your bed, next to the machine, in the living room. She goes, maybe that's why it's not working. I go, no, that's exactly why it's not working. She goes, calm down, let me try it. Alexa, turn on the light. I'm on the phone waiting. I go, did it work? She goes, oh, I don't know. I'll let you know when I get home. I go, it doesn't work like that. It's not just in the air everywhere you go, you crazy person.
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3: Scattered showers will be winding down across the Mid-South this evening. Overnight, cloudy and damp with temperatures still in the 60s. Tomorrow, we have a lot of cloud cover, but not much rain around. We'll get our high temperatures only in the mid to high 70s. From WREG News Channel 3, I'm Chief Meteorologist Tyler Eliason.

0: On the crazy train, Ozzy 98.1 The Max, Maximum Rock for Memphis. This dude in, where was this? West Virginia. The West Virginia Parkway Authority Executive Director Chuck Smith talked about an accident they had recently. Tragic.
1: The semi came through carrying 90 barrels of bourbon whiskey. Accidentally hit one of the attenuators or the guardrails between the lanes coming through. Jarred the truck. I think there was 8 barrels that were damaged and leaked.
0: Yep, so they lost some of the barrels. Some of them leaked out. Not all 90 of the barrels of bourbon, though, thank goodness. Just a few.

98.1 The Max, Maximum Rock for Memphis. We're about to dive into our Friday round of Stairway to Seven. Got a great idea on our Rick's Powder Coating text line from something off of Physical Graffiti. A song that takes on a couple of different meanings. Sexual inhibitions or willful and deliberate acts. A song that was actually put together during their sound checks. Yeah, we'll dive into it, man. Stairway to Seven coming up next.

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2: Sherrod Brown. 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
15: I bought my mom an Amazon Alexa. Anybody got one of these? I bought it for her because every day she gets up and has to walk down a hallway to get to the bathroom in the middle of the night. So I said, Mama, check this out. Alexa, turn on the light. Light turns on. I said, Alexa, turn off the light. Light turns off. She goes, that's amazing. And then we practiced that for 3 hours. 2 days later, she calls me up. She goes, that thing you bought me stopped working. I said, what thing? She goes, that thing that's supposed to turn my light on and off. I said, are you saying the phrase right? She goes, I'm saying it exactly how you told me. I said, are you saying? She goes, listen, I'll do it right now. Just listen. Amanda. I go, Mom, stop. Not Amanda. It's Alexa. I even wrote it down in three places. Next to your bed, next to the machine, in the living room. She goes, maybe that's why it's not working. I go, no, that's exactly why it's not working. She goes, calm down. Let me try it. Alexa, turn on the light. I'm on the phone waiting. I go, did it work? She goes, oh, I don't know. I'll let you know when I get home. I go, it doesn't work like that. It's not just in the air everywhere you go, you crazy person.

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1: I think everybody has one alcohol that they just won't. And mine is tequila. No, not woo. 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And sometimes, boom, ow, blood. That's just, yep, never a happy ending when I drink tequila. Awful, awful. I firmly believe tequila's just made out of bruises. That there's just a South American factory somewhere where they're punching people in the arm and tequila squirts out, and they bottle it and try and sell it to stupid Americans. Like, this is a very good brand. It is called Two for Flinching, a.k.a. Dos para Flinching. I'm not buying that. That's fake Spanish. That's bogus Spanish. It's dubious Spanish is what that is.
0: Danny.
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5: 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This is a company that knows what America wants, don't they? Oh, yeah. Let's put factory right in the title. Let these fat tubalards think they can come sit at the end of a conveyor belt and have cheesecakes rammed right down their throats. I like how the waiters are disgusted with our habits now. You notice at the end of the meal they ask, are you still working on that? 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Not if you enjoyed yourself. You still working on shoveling that into your fat skull? 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
9: Scattered showers will be winding down across the Mid-South this evening. Overnight, cloudy and damp with temperatures still in the 60s. Tomorrow, we have a lot of cloud cover, but not much rain around. We'll get our high temperatures only in the mid to high 70s. From WREG News Channel 3, I'm Chief Meteorologist Tyler Eliason.
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0: the powerful wonton song from Physical Graffiti. Jimmy Page said, man, the chorus in that song, he said, is so powerful that it could go on for a half an hour and I'd still be riveted and satisfied. It's that powerful.
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